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1: 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While on a trip, he saw firsthand the impact IJM has on survivors of human trafficking.
2: 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And the perspective that you get on life and humanity and also the redemption of God just is really... Really cool moment. So watching them kind of experience that for the first time is definitely enlightening.
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4: Tonight, mainly cloudy skies with a low of 18. Tomorrow, cloudy with 60% chance of showers, the high of 25. And on Thursday, cloudy with 30% chance of showers and a high of 25. A look at your current temperatures and 7-day forecast is available on the Jenny King weather page at chvnradio.com or on the CHVN Radio app.
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It can even set a prisoner free. There is no end to what its power can do. So let it go and be amazed by what you see through eyes of grace. The prisoner that it really frees is you.

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6: 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And of course, they could do that back to me as well. 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
10: Tonight, mainly cloudy skies with a low of 18. Tomorrow, cloudy with 60% chance of showers, the high of 25. And on Thursday, cloudy with 30% chance of showers and a high of 25. A look at your current temperatures and 7-day forecast is available on the Janie King weather page at chvnradio.com or on the CHVN Radio app.
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11: Everywhere you look, AI keeps showing up. People are using it in all kinds of surprising ways, often with a positive outcome. But increasingly, people are turning to AI chatbots to help them in ways that have experts deeply concerned.

0: wheelchair as a quadriplegic. And the Lord has given her an amazing ministry and a remarkably joyful countenance. This is something for which Johnny is known. And yet, as she'll share today, just getting out of bed to face another day is a two-hour process she dreads. And so she reaches out to her Savior for what she needs to face another day in the wheelchair.
1: Lord Jesus, I hold fast to your word. You are my anchor, and so I'm going to anchor myself in your word. And you tell me in Philippians that I can do all things through you. So I know you will show up. And Titus chapter 2 tells me that by the grace of God, I can say no to my selfish wishes and wants. And I can say yes to your grace and live a godly life in this present age. That's the way I want to live today, Jesus.
0: And that's the way I want to live. How about you? There's only one way to do this, and it's to hold fast to Jesus through his word, which is precisely what Johnny's book of devotionals helps us do. It's called Keeping Faith When Life Hurts. This is an amazing resource for your own walk with Jesus, but it's a great gift as well. And we have it here at Haven. It's our way of saying thank you for your gift of support, because we depend on friends like you to keep this ministry on the airwaves of North America. 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And now, reminding us who our Savior truly is, here's City of Light and Jesus Strong and Kind. Jesus.

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1: In Deuteronomy chapter 33, Moses was blessing the children of Israel just before his death. And in verses 26 and 27, we read, "There is none like the God of Jeshurun, who rides the heavens to your help, and through the skies in his majesty. The eternal God is a dwelling place, and underneath are the everlasting arms." As we begin, here is Tim Sturby singing, "Sheltered in the Arms of God."

The Bible has the answer. Today we are taking one question which I consider of very considerable importance, and it is this. Someone said to me, "I've always been a Christian. Always. Is that possible?" The simple answer, no. It is not possible that all through their life they have been a Christian. And it is perfectly clear that any person who declares this, they do not understand what a Christian is and how you become one. And in addition to that, they have self-deceived. They are deluded in that they think themselves something they are not. Now, someone says, "I was raised by Christian parents, and for generations, my family have been Christians." Wonderful. That doesn't make you a Christian. "I was raised attending church every Sunday." If there was a gold sticker to be had for faithful and perfect church attendance and Sunday school attendance, I got it. Wonderful. But that doesn't make you a Christian. "I read the Bible and I pray every day." That's great. I can show you many people, utterly godless, who read their Bible and pray to somebody. Jesus, in the Gospels, he said that there was this Pharisee who went to the temple and he prayed to himself. So that you read your Bible and pray doesn't prove anything. That doesn't make you a Christian. "I fast, I give." That doesn't make you a Christian. "I've always..." Let's think about that for just a moment. "I've always been the son of my parents, and being the youngest of my siblings, I've always, even when I was yet unborn, I've always had brothers and sisters. However, this may shock you, I have not always had a face. That was something that came about in the process of my growth within my mother's womb." And so there are some things that we can say, yes, always, or at least right from conception at least. And then there are other things, when we start to think about it, no, not always. In Psalm 51 and verse 5, David says, "I was born in sin and shapen in iniquity." You see, Adam and Eve, when they fell into sin, each and every one of us went with them. We are naturally rebels and enemies of God as we come into this world. The Apostle Paul, Ephesians chapter 2 and verse 1, says, "You were dead in your trespasses and sins, and it was none of your doing, for you were dead." What can a dead person do for themselves? Nothing. Christ came and he made you alive. John the Baptist, Jesus, and the apostles, each and every one of them, as they begin preaching, what do they resound and cry out? They cry for the people to repent, to turn from their sins. And Jesus would say, "You need to take up your cross and follow me if you are planning to be my disciple." So repentance and cross-bearing, this is the marks of salvation for anyone. In 1 Corinthians chapter 2 and verse 14, the Apostle Paul speaks of the natural man. That is, the man who has not yet come to Christ, who has not surrendered himself to Christ and to his mastery, to his lordship.
the natural man. Each of us, we come into this world, though we may have Christian parents, though we may have wonderful influences through hearing the Word of God read, through being taken to church and being instructed in the Bible, yet that does not make us a Christian. It is when we come to that point of surrender. Saul understood this perfectly well as he was going along in his own way, and he thought he was honoring God. How many people all around the world, they have it in their heads, I'm honoring God, I'm doing what he would want me to do, I must surely be pleasing before him. Saul, he was caught up short as he was stopped in his tracks, and he realized for the first time that he was kicking against the pricks. He was going in the wrong direction, and he needed to repent. He needed to turn 180 degrees and go in the opposite direction. You see, salvation is not simply moral living. Oh, how often that is a mistake people make. It's not simply that, although it includes that. It's not simply ethical conduct, although most certainly a believer, a follower of Christ, ought to be sterling in that direction. It's not dressing in a certain way or attending a certain place each week at the same time every Sunday. It's having your eyes opened by the Spirit of the living God that you are lost and that you are dead and there is absolutely nothing you can do about it. You need to throw yourself on the mercy of God, looking to Christ and what he did for you upon Calvary's cross, that you might know life abundant and everlasting. It is a work of God in your heart to bring you to himself. And we come, and it is by faith in what Christ did for us that all of this takes place. That is what makes a person a Christian. And there is a starting point for each and every one of us. And it happens when we repent of our sins and trust in Christ and in Christ alone. If you have a question for The Bible Has the Answer, our mailing address is Faith to Live By, Box 426, Winnipeg, Manitoba, R3C2H6. Rick and Matt, Come Now Singing, Peace in the Midst of the Storm.

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In Luke chapter 12, we read that there were many thousands of people listening to Jesus. So many people that they were stepping on one another, we read in the first verse. Verse 13 now, someone in the crowd, an anonymous individual, but someone cried out in the crowd as Jesus was giving instruction and said to him, "Teacher, tell my brother to divide the family inheritance with me." Seems like a reasonable request. What was Jesus' response to this? Jesus, who has come from the glories of heaven into this world for a very specific task of speaking God's truth to us. Jesus said to him, "Man, who appointed me a judge or arbiter over you?" Now, we could say, indeed, Jesus is the judge, but of something of this magnitude, Jesus was saying, "Hold on here, fellow." Then he said to them, "Beware and be on your guard against every form of greed, for not even when one has an abundance does his life consist of his possessions." What is life? What is a successful life? What is a full life? Jesus would say, be on your guard. Do not fall into the trap of thinking that a collection, an amalgamation, an amassing of the things of this world will give you peace in the heart, will give you joy in your soul, that it will be the means of contentment. And Jesus told them this parable. The land of a rich man was very productive. And he began reasoning to himself, saying, "What shall I do, since I have no place to store my crops?" You see, the first problem was this man wasn't talking to the Lord. He did not acknowledge that this bountiful harvest, this magnificent produce, that it was a gift to him from God. And so he's talking to himself. He himself is his own counselor. He leaves God out. "What shall I do, since I have no place to store my crops?" Then he said this. He had the idea, "This is what I will do. I will tear down my barns and build larger ones. And there I will store all my grain and my goods." How many people have not done that very thing? But the biggest problem comes in the next statement that this man says to himself. Once again, God is eliminated from this scenario. "And I will say to my soul, soul, you have many goods. You have many goods laid up for many years to come. Take

God, Jesus says, speaks to this man. And he calls him, "You fool, you fool. This very night your soul is required of you. And now, who will own what you have prepared?" Who will receive all of that? "Oh, you've been a fool. You've worked hard and you've amassed, and you have imagined that the amassing of all of this is what will bring you contentment. It is not so." And Jesus says, "So is the man who stores up treasure for himself and is not rich toward God." Jesus, he speaks to that man who said to him, "Master, teacher, tell my brother, get me out of this fix that I'm in." And Jesus, he warns, he says, "Guard your heart." Oh, dear friend, do you realize that time is for just a very little while and that eternity goes on forever? I've met many individuals who they are rich, truly rich. They are very wealthy in terms of this world, but in terms of the next world, they are utter beggars. I've met, conversely, those who have precious little in this world, but they are wealthy in the things of eternity. Which would you rather be? You can be rich in eternity, but first of all, you need to come to the cross. You need to know Christ as your Lord and Master and Savior, and you need to know His cleansing. Oh, come today and start being rich toward God.

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6: 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Instead of, like, how do we really know each other and love each other, even though, like, the more that's exposed that is good and not good, actually, we still love all the more, and I think that's the beautiful part. So that's what we're fighting for.
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8: Tonight, mainly cloudy skies with a low of 18. Tomorrow, cloudy with 60% chance of showers, the high of 25. And on Thursday, cloudy with 30% chance of showers and a high of 25. A look at your current temperatures and 7-day forecast is available on the Janie King weather page at chvnradio.com or on the CHVN Radio app.
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4: 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We have been designed and wired differently than men. And so our voice is different. Our perspectives are different. Our hearts are just different. It's just the way God created us. And so I think having women in the industry is so important for a different perspective, to take people to a different place.
0: One Heart is brought to you by the following sponsors.
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0: longer I live, the more I place a high priority on authenticity. I don't know of anything that impresses the lost world more than this combination, an authentic life and a joyful attitude. Those things are contagious.
1: On Tuesday's program, Chuck Swindoll laid the foundation. And today on Insight for Living, he goes deeper. At the heart of this message is one commanding verse written by the Apostle Paul in Ephesians 5, verse 18. Chuck will draw four observations from the original Greek language that will change the way you think about the Spirit-filled life. This isn't theology for scholars. It's direction for every believer who's ever wondered, how do I live out this command to be filled with the Spirit? Let's open our Bibles to Ephesians chapter 5 as we begin with prayer.

0: Father, we thank you for the beauty of the earth, and we thank you for the lovely glory of the skies, and for the love which from our birth over and around us lies. And Father, thank you for the reminder that your beauty stretches around us and above us, and even because of your faithfulness within us. Thank you for loving parents who raised us to love you, and thank you for their faithfulness in building into our lives. And thank you for the families you have given us on this earth. And at this time of year, we do pause to express our gratitude. We remember those men and women in uniform in dangerous and difficult places as well as we come to you today. And we pray for them, for their families here at home, the families of our allies in this battle. Our Father, we pray that you will hold them close to yourself and take care of them and meet their needs as their hearts turn toward home. Also, our Heavenly Father, we come before you today to ask your forgiveness and to seek your direction and guidance. We know your word says, "Woe to those who call evil good." But that is exactly what we have done. We have lost our spiritual equilibrium and reversed our values. We have exploited the poor and called it the lottery. We have rewarded laziness and called it welfare. We have killed our unborn and called it choice. We have shot abortionists and called it justifiable. We have neglected to discipline and nurture our children and called it building self-esteem. We have abused power and called it politics. We have coveted our neighbor's possessions and called it ambition. We have polluted the air with profanity and pornography and called it the freedom of expression. We have ridiculed the time-honored values of our forefathers and called it enlightenment. Forgive us, Heavenly Father. Search us, O God, and know our hearts today. Cleanse us from every sin and set us free. In the matchless name of Christ our Lord, we pray. And everyone said, Amen.
1: 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Chuck titled today's message, "What Does Being Filled with the Spirit Mean?"
0: In order to enter the Christian life, well, let's compare it to buying a car. Two things are essential for you to enjoy the car that you buy. First is the set of keys. What the keys are to the car, conversion is to the Christian life. Okay? You enter the Christian life through the key, Christ. The second thing you need, and you'll notice it soon after getting the car, is fuel. What the fuel is to the car, the Spirit of God, is to the authentic, normal Christian life. Now, look at Colossians chapter 2, just before we get over to Ephesians. Look at this second chapter, verse 6. I love this verse because of its simplicity. "Therefore, as you have received Christ Jesus the Lord," that's the key. That's the key in the ignition that turns on the engine. That's the key that gets you inside. "Just as you have received Christ Jesus the Lord," that's the key, now the fuel, "so walk in Him." That's the Spirit of God at work fueling, engaging your life in an authentic manner. The longer I live, the more I place a high priority on authenticity. I don't know of anything that impresses the lost world more than this combination, an authentic life and a joyful attitude. Those things are contagious. Now, turn from here to John chapter 14. Let's do a quick little review on where we've been. John 14, remember, is the conversation that followed the Last Supper. Jesus is with his faithful 11. Judas has left. Jesus is teaching them about the life yet to come. He tells them in John 14, verse 16, I will ask the Father. Remember, this is at the Last Supper. He's going to be with them only a few more hours. I will ask the Father. He will give you another helper that he may be with you forever. See those words? That he may be with you forever. Down in verse 17, we read, he abides with you and will be in you. So the promise is, when you come to Christ, now that we are at the time of the Spirit's working and the Spirit's filling and the Spirit's indwelling, when you come to Christ, you have the Spirit of God living within you. Now look at Acts 1:8. Not only do we have the Holy Spirit permanently indwelling in us, we now have God's enablement. Jesus Christ promised the Holy Spirit. That's the first point. Second, the Spirit of God has now come and lives within us permanently. And the third is the Holy Spirit will come with power. Verse 8, you will receive power when the Holy Spirit has come upon you. You shall be my witnesses in Jerusalem, in Judea, in Samaria, even to the remotest part of the earth. One of the great missionary verses. In fact, it's a verse for all believers. We live our lives with an eye toward the world around us. One more turn before we get to Ephesians. Look at 1 Corinthians chapter 6. I want you to see what you are as a living, breathing Christian. 1 Corinthians chapter 6 concludes verses 19 and 20 with some terribly important information. Do you not know, says the apostle, that your body is a temple of the Holy Spirit who is in you? What does that mean? It means he resides there. But we are the temple of the Holy Spirit who is in you. He even goes further, whom you have from God. When you're operating in the power of the Spirit, you don't operate for your own glory. You're not your own. That means your goal in life is not to get what you want. You're not in life for yourself. You're not planning to go your own way. All of those self-help books tell you. You can become this person. And if you're not careful, your pride takes over. You know, you're able to pull some of that off in the flesh. But you can't take what comes with it. You can't handle the money that comes with a job that pays that well. You can't handle the prestige and responsibility. Look at how many of the professional athletes, they get into the realm of the athletic world and they can't handle the prestige and the money that comes with it. They aren't equipped, many of them. We're not our own. We've been bought with a price. So what are we supposed to do? Look at verse 20, end of the verse, 1 Corinthians 6:20. Because of this, we are to glorify God in our bodies. That's the next thing to put down. We're to glorify God in our bodies. Lord God, I'm yours. You have gifted me in ways that I wouldn't have ever expected. And I thank you. I'm here to serve you. And may my service be for you, and may it be authentic, and may it bring honor to your name. I reverence your name, O God. Now, in order for the gears to be engaged, for the fuel to be used that God supplies, there must be the filling of the Spirit. Ephesians chapter 5. So turn finally, if you will, this last turn to Ephesians chapter 5, and let's spend the rest of our time here. Isn't it important to remember that we are not our own? Isn't that a healthy reminder? Someone attended a Michael W. Smith concert recently and passed along a statement that Michael made in that concert. And I love it. He said this, "God is still God, and I am still not." I love that. God is still God, and I am still not. So in order for me to live the life God would have me live, I need his fuel. I need his empowerment. I need him to lubricate the gears. I need his control. So you're looking at Ephesians 5, and we'll not go through all the chapter, but begin at verse 15. We begin with a very helpful and necessary reminder. Be careful how you walk. I would say that to every Christian. Part of the reason is you want to glorify God. So that takes care. Pay attention. Listen to his word. Come to him in prayer. Seek his help. Furthermore, you're being watched. You and I don't think about that much. If we did, it would drive us nuts. It really would. We'd be uneasy if we knew how many people watched us. I never cease to be surprised at occasions when people walk up to me and speak to me, and I may be in a grocery store. And, you know, it's one of those late night trips, and you're not dressed like you ought to be dressed, and you think, well, nobody will be there that knows me. And I walk in, and two charter members greet me as the door opens, and I get inside, and a little girl walks up. "Hi, Pastor Swindoll." I'm like, "Hi." I'm thinking, why didn't I look a little better than this? Why? Or sometime if I'm acting up, somebody sees me. Cynthia and I did a cruise together, and she really ticked me off on the plane. And I tell you, I had sat in the plane under a fair amount of control, and finally, I lost it. Okay? So we're getting ready to get on the cruise ship, and I said to her, "Step over here a second." And so I just dressed her down. I set her straight. I got everything out of my system. And I turned around, and about 75 people coming on a cruise with us stood there and said, "This is Chuck Swindoll." Cynthia said, "Yeah, that's who that is right there. That's the real Chuck Swindoll." Be careful how you walk. Be careful what you say. But you know what should bother me more than 75 people who were shocked? If they knew me better, they wouldn't be, but were shocked that day, is that it grieved the Holy Spirit. There's no way to talk to my wife. That's not what I should have been doing. I wasn't careful how I walked or what I was saying. And so what's needed is wisdom, not as unwise, but as wise. And so that's very important that we let wisdom take over, not just knowledge. And furthermore, when you're under his control, verse 16, you make the most of your time because the days are evil. God knows that's true. We make the most of our time. And next, we discern the will of God. So then don't be foolish, but understand what the will of the Lord is. Now, wait a minute. How can you walk as you ought to walk? How can you be wise when you tend toward being less than wise? How can we make the most of our time? How can we understand the will of the Lord? Well, we need his empowerment, enablement. That's what the next verse is all about. Now, we've come to the place where I want you to really concentrate. Listen to me. I don't know of a more important verse in the New Testament for the Christian than Ephesians 5:18. No exaggeration. Probably no more important verse for the lost person than John 3:16. God so loved the world, he gave his only son, that whoever believes in him should never perish, but have everlasting life. That's for the lost person. This is the verse for the believer, because this tells you how to live an authentic empowered life. Pay close attention. It begins with a command. There are two commands in the verse. The first command, negative, is don't get drunk with wine. Now, why not? Because that's dissipation. When you're drunk with liquor, when you're drunk with alcohol, then you lose control. It isn't a picker-upper, it's a depressant. You wind up depressed and debauched, and you hate yourself, and others around you lose respect for you. Don't get drunk. Scriptures are full of commands, a command like that. But there's a positive command on the heels of that. Rather than getting drunk with wine, for that's dissipation, second command, be filled with the Spirit. I want to analyze that almost to the point of being tedious, but I want our teaching to be accurate. That's rule one when we come to the Scriptures. So allow me to point out four factors that you may or may not know up until this moment. I want you to know it before you leave today. Look closely from the last part of verse 18, be filled with the Spirit. First, it is a command. This is called the imperative mood. It is imperative. It isn't a nice option. It isn't a suggestion. It isn't a casual idea. It is a command directed to us from the Lord Himself. It's in the imperative, a straightforward command. Do this. I would even say each day of your life, it is a command to obey. If you will, every morning before your day starts, fulfill this command, obey this command, be filled with the Spirit. So, I'm to be engaged in some way. Second factor, it's a plural. Y'all, all y'all be filled with the Spirit, okay? It's for all of y'all. It's a universal command. There's no special segment, no unique group that qualifies to be filled. If you're a believer, you get fuel in your tank. You're able to drop that thing into gear and drive. If you don't, it's your problem. It's not God's. The fuel is inside, remember. You're engaging the gears. So it's plural for all of us. Look at the third factor. It's passive. It's called the passive voice. Be filled. Be filled. One of the translations renders it well. Let the Holy Spirit fill you. So I take it that when we begin our day, this is what I do and have done for years. Lord, I am yours and I place myself at your disposal. I ask you to move through me and to work through me and to do your work because of me. Carry it out on this earth through my vocal cords, through my hands, my feet, my life. I even wrote out a prayer years ago. This is the way it went. I am in the process, Lord, of fulfilling your will. Fill me with your Spirit. I want to glorify your name. I belong to you. I pledge my allegiance to you today. Enable me in my walk to have the discernment to walk in obedience, not disobedience. To sense wrong when I encounter it and stay away from it. Keep me strong when temptations come. Guard my tongue from saying the wrong thing or saying too much or speaking too quickly. Enable me to restrain outbursts of anger. Lord, help me in my walk. Fill me with your Spirit. Take my eyes, my tongue, my emotions, my will, and use me, Lord, because I want to be under your control all through this day. Now, it's passive in the sense that I can't fill myself. I'm relying on Him to fill me, which is the reason for the prayer. Lord, you take over. Fill my life today. Take charge. I have some tough decisions I need to make. May your Spirit work through me in making those decisions. I have some relationships that are strained. May your Spirit guide me as I try my best by your strength to work through those broken and strained relationships. Now, fourth, it's in the present tense. So that says, keep on doing it continually, be filled frequently, habitually, regularly. It isn't a once for all, as I said earlier, a super high experience never to be reached again. This is dropping the gear in drive and staying there. Continually moving under the power and the authority and the control of the Holy Spirit. I was facing a very difficult task not too long ago. I remember driving in my truck to the destination where I'd be dealing with this, and I prayed on the way. I prayed out loud. No radio, no music. It was quiet inside the cab. I said, Lord, I'm not sure what I'm going to encounter, and without your help, I'll be in way over my head. Take over. Fill me with your words. Give me the right response. Hold back any reaction that would be inappropriate. Let me speak with wisdom and with grace. Let me be your voice in this situation. I prayed something like that. That is because it's in the present tense, and I knew regardless of the day or the time, it was time to put her in gear. If you drive a stick shift, then you know what I mean. You are forever putting in the clutch and putting it in another gear, putting in the clutch and dropping it in another gear. That's like the filling of the Spirit. So you may be right now saying, Lord, I want to be filled by you. I want to be used by you. 2 hours from now, you may need to pray that again. Lord, we want to stay on speaking terms, and I want to serve you, and I want to speak for you. Speaking of that, let's look at the results, and there are four of them right here in the same passage. Wonderful thing about the Bible, if you read it closely enough, you'll see that it answers many of its own questions. Like a question is, what will be the result of being filled with the Spirit? What happens when I pray that kind of prayer, and the Lord hears it, and the Lord completes it, answers it, yes, what does he do? Well, the first thing that occurs is that the Spirit's filling affects my speaking. We are on speaking terms with our brothers and sisters when we are filled with the Spirit. Here's the second result. The Spirit's filling gives me a melodious heart. A melodious heart. By the way, a melodious heart is never a grumbling heart. Never a grumbling heart. Which brings us to the third. Look at verse 20. Always giving thanks. It's another result. The Spirit's filling makes us thankful. You're giving thanks in the name of the Lord Jesus Christ to God, even the Father. And there's a fourth. And be subject to one another in the fear of Christ. Mutual submission. Remember the first word. Mutual submission.
1: 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It's message number 10 in a 12-part series called How Great is Our God. 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You'll find them and a special bundle of related resources at insightforliving.ca/store. 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I'm Bill Meyer. 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
1: Watana Panik, a family restaurant in Bangkok, Thailand, went viral during the pandemic. Not only because the food is noteworthy, but because across three generations, they've kept watch over and served the same pot of beef noodle soup.

The Forever Soup is now legendary. Food critics say it's off the charts good. Every night, Natapong Kawinan Tawang, the restaurant owner, strains it, transfers the broth to a new pot to boil, and covers it for the night. Next morning, he boils it again, transfers it back to the 5-foot-wide serving pot, and starts adding ingredients for that day's service. Well, as impressive as it is, for 2,000 years, the family of God has passed down what Jude calls the faith which was once for all delivered to the saints. And today, the responsibility falls to us to preserve and pass down our gospel witness for the next generation. Welcome to Haven Today. I'm David Wolin, sharing the great story that's all about Jesus. We're in a series called Hope When Life Hurts. And today, I have a conversation to share with you that I just recorded with Charles Morris. As you may know, Charles was the president of this ministry before me and the host of Haven Today for almost 25 years. There is so much I wish I had time to say about Charles. For so long, he's been a mentor and friend. During his time on the air, I knew that man behind the microphone. I spent time in his home, shared meals with him and his wife, Janet. We traveled together. And I say all that because I want to underscore that the heart for Jesus listeners have heard coming across all these years on the radio, that's really who Charles is. And one other remarkable thing about him: over the years, Charles has been vulnerable on the air, often sharing the truth of some of the hardest things he and his family have faced. That was true more than 20 years ago when he and Janet lost their son, Jeff, due to a drug overdose. And that very next day, it was Charles' way of processing his grief. He said, "I'm not going to hide this. I'm going to talk about this. And I want people to know that Janet and I are clinging to Jesus." And so through his tears, he did that. Listeners were shocked that someone would have the capacity and desire to do that. But that's who Charles is. And we have a similar program to share with you today. Over the last couple of years, Charles has mentioned more than once when I've had him back on the air as a guest that his health has been in decline. Cancer and kidney failure have almost taken his life several times. A few weeks ago, Charles called me and said, "I don't think I have much time left. I want to use the time I do have well." And so to that end, today we're going to share on the air Charles giving his testimony about what it's like to walk with Jesus down the final hard road and to experience the comfort of Christ and the truth of the gospel in real time. Jesus really is the solid rock. He really is the

keeping faith when life hurts. These are 100 devotions for the hard days. And as you'll hear in a moment, Johnny is one of Charles' favorite people, and that's true for me too. Johnny's book is an incredible resource for personal devotions or to give as a gift. Either way, it's our thank you for your gift of ministry support to Haven today. So would you help us stay on the air and pointing countless listeners to Jesus all over North America every day? 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You can also do that online at haventoday.org. haventoday.org. And Charles will be back with us in a moment, but first, let's set our hearts on Jesus with some good friends of Charles and Haven. Here's Keith and Kristen Getty with I Know That My Redeemer Lives.

0: This is Haven Today. I'm David Wolin, and now joining me, one of God's greatest gifts over the course of my life, a dear, dear friend. Yes, Charles Morris, I'm talking about you. Welcome back to Haven Today.
1: I'm not sure what to say about that, David Wolin. I trust in the Lord, but I'm certainly not one of God's greatest gifts. Now, Johnny, on the other hand, that's another story.
0: Oh, no. You both have been used mightily in the lives of many believers in a way that glorifies Jesus, of course, Charles. But when I first came alongside you 20 plus years ago as your assistant, and I heard you saying on the air every day, we're telling the great story that's all about Jesus, I needed to grow in my understanding of what that meant. And by God's grace, through all of these years, that's happened. And today I see more of Christ in all of life and all of Scripture. And the Lord largely used you to bring that about in my life. So that's my story, and I'm sticking to it. And I do count you as a dear, dear friend.
1: And I will never forget 25 years ago meeting Johnny for the very first time and her telling me that she should be dead and that no one in her condition reached the age that she had reached even then. And here you've had her in the program 2 days in a row. Mm-hmm. So what a blessing.
0: Charles, I wanted to have you on today on the program in this series called Hope When Life Hurts, because you've been walking a hard road that I think has gotten even harder in

0: the last few months. And I don't think I would have asked this of many people on the kind of journey that you've been on to come on national radio and talk about it. But Charles, all these years, at different kind of dark valley moments that the Lord has put in front of you to walk through, you've been very transparent and you've wanted to point to Jesus in that. And so I wanted to give you a chance to do that today. I'm so glad that you wanted to. And Charles, maybe now's a good time to catch us up. You were Haven's president and the host of this program for 25 years almost, and then you stepped back 2.5 years ago. What has life been like since then?
1: It's very interesting. Just a matter of months after retiring from Haven and you taking over full time, I was visiting my daughter and her family over the 4th of July in Oregon, mm-hmm. and I couldn't sleep all night, and my stomach was just hurting. Oh, it was just killing me. And if you ever don't want to figure out what an abdominal problem is, don't go to mayoclinic.com. It goes on page after page after page, and I kept thinking, well, what doctor friend should I call and ask about this? And you know how you probably can do this with Marcy? You're looking at her and she's giving you the stare down. And finally, you know what she's thinking. I should go to the emergency room. And we did. And a little while later, they said, well, your gallbladder needs to come out. You're having a massive gallbladder attack. So they checked me in the hospital and I missed my hot dog on the 4th of July, Independence Day, which I just recently did get my hot dog. So
0: I'm glad to hear that.
1: I'm so glad. That I finally did. And the surgeon called me about 3 days later and was sounding very serious. And she said, I have to tell you, we found melanoma cancer. Mm-hmm. I'd had a little melanoma on my back before and had had that surgically removed. But she was very serious. And I still had an oncologist in Seattle that I could call. And that began a journey that continues to this day. I do have stage 4 cancer, melanoma. Mm. That means eventually I will die. What's worse is they put me on immunotherapy, which is the answer today to melanoma. It saves the lives of many people and causes the cancer to go away, but not my case. Anyway, after 2 out of 4 sessions of immunotherapy, the cancer was in abeyance for a season. It's back now, but it killed my kidneys. So I'm on dialysis too. So I don't feel the cancer at all. I will eventually, but it's the dialysis and the kidneys having failed me. That's what gives me pain and makes me feel in a terrible way. So anyway, that's the state of my life. I'm dying. I don't know how soon I'll die, but I will die sooner than I would have died earlier. But, you know, I'm an old man now, David, so you're still middle-aged, so this is great.
0: Charles, I would love to hear how you've seen the Lord Jesus in a very specific way. Of course, he never leaves or forsakes us. He's right next to us when we go through the dark valley. But then there are these ways that he's so uniquely communicates to us his presence in the midst of suffering, in the midst of something that you've never had to face before. How has he shown up for you?
1: Well, he's shown up by giving me a concern and care for others that I never had. I thought I had. You know, the years that I was at Haven, we were a broadcast ministry, so I wasn't a local pastor. But I remember being in the room with people who were dying, and I had compassion on them. I prayed with them. One of our board members, his mom was dying. She was in hospice care. Yeah. We sang hymns.
0: I remember.
1: We sang hymns. But when you're about to die for yourself, you understand more what compassion is. And that's meant a lot to me. And I would certainly go into a hospital room. I certainly prayed for the dying. I did that. but I understand it more deeply today than ever. Hmm. And, you know, you mentioned this when we went on the air, probably the most famous passage of scripture that's used at funerals, Christian and non-Christian, is the 23rd Psalm.
0: Right.
1: I walk through the valley of the shadow of death, but you're with me. We all know that. And if you're a Christian, probably the second most used verse is out of Philippians. It's just for to me to live as Christ and to die as gain. I mean, Paul couldn't have said it better than that. And he gives us lots of other things. But passages everywhere just pop off the page at me now, David, that didn't before. It's just God's word means more to me every day. And I'm finding his comfort and his direction in the Psalms, of course, but also in the prophets, major and minor. I'm finding it certainly in the words of Paul. People were trying to kill him after he was trying to kill Christians. And but, you know, it's just even Jesus. John 11, just the other day, leapt off the page to me. I am the resurrection and the life. That's Christ talking to us. The one who believes in me will live, even though they die. And whoever lives by believing in me will never die. And then Jesus said this most interesting thing. He gave an invitation. He said to the people hearing him when he preached that in John 11, he said, "Do you believe? Do you believe this?" And I think that's a challenge for all of us. And I have to say, I believe it now more than I ever have.
0: Yeah. There's a sense in which both for that question, do you truly believe this? But then also, as you were talking about seeing passages of God's word jumping off the page at you, of course, God's word doesn't change. But we do. And when we're reading God's word is reading us. And there's a sense in which that's true all of our lives, that we enter into what we think is familiar, but we're in a new place, in a new stage, and the Lord gives us the grace to see his grace in a different way and to behold Christ in a fresh way. But it makes sense to me that in a moment like this, when in a sense, by your own articulation, life has many hard roads, but this is the final hard road that is waiting for all of us. And, you know, we've spent our lives avoiding thinking about it, but at some point you can't avoid it anymore. You have to look at it in the face, and without
1: it's
0: Jesus next to you.
1: It's coming for all of us. Unless, of course, and I do pray for Christ's return.
0: Amen to that.
1: I die.
0: Yes.
1: Maranatha. But, you know, can I share something weird? I've been in the hospital twice in the last several weeks, or a couple of months. First time, I couldn't sleep all night. And finally, at 5 a.m., my heart was pounding. I was short of breath. I thought I was having a heart attack. And I finally woke Janet, my wife, up, and I said, "Do you mind driving me to the emergency room? I think I'm having a heart attack." And, you know, if you ever want to go to the hospital in the ER, just get out of your car at the emergency room while your wife parks the car and say to the security guard, "I think I'm having a heart attack." They roll the red carpet out for you. Fortunately, it was not a heart attack. It was AFib, but that can kill you as well. And that was 5 days in the hospital. But then after I got home a few weeks later, I was in visiting my nephrologist, and the dialysis that I was having at home was just not working. And I was feeling really, really awful. And the nephrologist said, "I think you should go to the ER, check yourself in. I'll call my colleague who's on duty at the hospital and on rounds at the hospital for nephrology and let him know that you're coming." And so, but eat dinner out before you come to the hospital, because you'll have missed dinner. And besides, food at the hospital is terrible. So we did. I checked myself in. Janet took me again. We went to the hospital, and over the course of 19 days, I almost died three times. And it's very interesting, David, because my son is a pastor in Virginia. He flew in. Our daughter, who's an attorney now, and they were there by my side. Janet was there. I never realized I was about to die those three times that I was dying. And that's really strange. And the worst time was, I can barely pronounce this, but what's the word for heart in Latin? I think it's pericardial effusion is what they call it. They had kept doing all of these tests. I didn't even recognize my own son once as I was dying. And I didn't know even until they almost let me out of the hospital that I almost died that many times. And twice they had given me a sonogram around the heart where they were looking for fluid. And there was no buildup. They kept thinking that has to be it due to the dialysis, I've never had heart conditions until recently. And finally, they almost didn't do it a third time. And this was maybe about day 10, day 11 in the hospital. Mm-hmm. And finally, they decided to do it a third time. And boom, there was all this fluid around my heart. And within minutes, the cardiac team at the hospital was around me. And they said, yes, you've got this. We're going to rush you into surgery. But after 30 minutes, this cardiac surgeon said, you know, we've saved your life. I thought I'd lost you. Now, I felt so much better. Not because he said we saved your life, but they had drained this massive container, about a pint of fluid that had been around my heart. And I realized how close we are to dying and how we are all at death's door. And I know I'm about to go. I cry in movies too, and Janet does not cry in movies. But I'm not crying because I'm afraid of death. Yeah, I'm going to die soon. I'm going to die sooner. But the Lord is in control. And, you know, I have many friends that have cancer right now. But I can relate to them. And as I said earlier, I can join them in their trial. Because I'm dying too. I'm in the hands of the Lord. And the Lord is looking after me. And death has no sting when you realize and see it in that light as a believer. So anyway, that's the weird story I have to tell.
0: Thank you, Charles. You've encouraged us again. I am looking forward to spending some more time with you. But I don't know. It's possible this could be the last time you get to speak to Haven listeners on the air.
1: Might be the last time talking to you, David.
0: We don't know. We don't know. But in light of that, Charles, and in light of all the years that you sat behind this microphone, is there something that you would like to say to Haven listeners?
1: It's just hang on to the Lord. It was like a famous professor at Regent College in Vancouver. We would have dinner together every year, he and his wife, Janet and me. I remember asking him, it was a few years before he died, but the last time I had a real sit-down conversation with him, I said, how do I live the Christian life? And he paused for a minute, and he said, make your way to the cross and hang on to the cross with your life for the rest of your life. And that's, if I could offer any encouragement, no matter what somebody's going through right now.
0: Amen to that. So Charles, thank you for all that you have done all these years, what you've meant to me, to so many Haven listeners. I love you, and I'm really grateful for this ministry.
1: And let me thank you for letting me follow Johnny. And blessings to her, too, because I know she listens to Haven today. And the Lord be with you, David, and be with Marcy, and be with the kids, and with every Haven listener, no matter what they're going through right now. You're not alone. The Lord is with you if you're in Christ.

0: unmistakable voices of the Haven Quartet just seems to fit today, doesn't it? The old rugged cross. This is Haven Today. I'm David Wolin, and what you just heard Charles say there is an apt articulation of what this ministry, which he led and I lead now today, it's what we're all about. We do come to the cross. We cling to it. It's all about Jesus. And if you share this conviction, would you honor Charles' legacy and the 90-plus-year-old ministry of Haven with your gift today? 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I'm David Wolin, inviting you to come back and join me tomorrow. We'll be keeping it all about Jesus. It's the great story here on Haven Today. For your walk with Jesus, I'm David Wolin with Haven Today, inviting you to anchor your day in God's Word. Few family conversations are as awkward as one that revolves around inheritance. 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
1: Good morning. It's 23 degrees in downtown Winnipeg. I'm Colleen Hood. Living Bible Explorers is turning to the community for help after its camp bus broke down unexpectedly. Megan Lang is the office administrator at LBE, and she says providing transportation is vital.
2: Quite essential to our ministry here, where we provide transportation so that kids in our community in the inner city of Winnipeg here, where their parents often don't have vehicles, we provide transportation so that they can come to camp and participate in all these things. And with day camp and overnight camp especially, the transportation's not just to our center, but it's to all these excursions and outings and experiences that they may not have access to otherwise.
1: To help meet this unexpected need, Lang is asking for help from the CHVN family. Anyone or any organization that has a bus that can be driven by a Class 4 driver through the summer is encouraged to reach out over email or by phone. Wildfires continue to cover northern Manitoba in heavy smoke. Mike Tom tells us more.
3: Manitoba government says there are currently 129 active wildfires across northern Manitoba. The good news being only five of those are currently considered out of control. The province says over 70 firefighters, 15 helicopters, and two water bombers are being used to fight the fires. Environment Canada continues an air quality statement for much of northern Manitoba as air quality and visibility are severely reduced due to the smoke.
1: Manitoba Transportation and Infrastructure says extreme heat is causing concrete highways to buckle. That's when pavement expands beyond the space available at road joints. In Manitoba, in the southern portion, Manitoba Transportation Infrastructure says impacted routes include Highway 75, 59, South, and 30. The department says roads are built to handle Manitoba's wide temperature swings, but buckling can still happen when joints are filled with sand, dust, or other material that prevents the concrete from expanding properly. Officials say buckled sections are closed off right away. Traffic is directed around the area and temporary asphalt repairs are made to keep drivers safe. Permanent concrete repairs are completed later. Drivers are reminded to slow down, watch for barricades, and drive to the conditions during extreme heat. And World Missionary Press says its ministry is continuing to reach some of the most remote communities in Papua New Guinea. A recent outreach to a village school took an unexpected turn when missionaries faced a difficult journey, but according to Helen Williams, help arrived at just the right time.
4: As the team was wrapping up their session in the school, the sky echoed with a familiar sound. It was the drone of an aircraft approaching. Missionaries looked up and a Mission Aviation Fellowship plane touched down. And all of a sudden, there was the opportunity for the missionaries to return.
1: World Missionary Press says it hopes to send another container of scripture booklets to its partners in the area. You can find details at chvnradio.com or on the CHVN app.
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3: Cloudy with a 30% chance of showers in Winnipeg today. A high of 25 and a humidex at 27. More rain is likely overnight with a risk of a thunderstorm with a low down to 19. And then a 60% chance of showers tomorrow with a risk of a thunderstorm and a high of 24 degrees and a humidex of 30. Friday, a mix of sun and cloud and a high of 29. Your 7-day forecast, current conditions, and more weather details always on your Janie King weather page at chvnradio.com and on the CHVN radio app.
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3: It's 23 degrees in downtown Winnipeg already, 25 with the humidex, and a whole bunch of fun coming up this morning. My name's Mike Tom. Don't go anywhere. First, music from Pat Barrett. It's I've Got a Fire.

0: That's Pat Barrett. I've got a fire on CHVN 95.1 FM. My name is Mike Tom, 23 in downtown Winnipeg. Hotspot in the province is here in downtown Winnipeg. Technically 22.8 degrees. Going to be another humid day in store for us. Weather details are on the way.
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0: Cloudy with a 30% chance of showers in Winnipeg today, a high of 25 and a humidex at 27. More rain is likely overnight with a risk of a thunderstorm with a low down to 19 and then a 60% chance of showers tomorrow with a risk of a thunderstorm and a high of 24 degrees and a humidex of 30. Friday, a mix of sun and cloud and a high of 29. Your 7-day forecast, current conditions, and more weather details always on your Janny King weather page at chvnradio.com and on the CHVN Radio app.
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0: That's Matt LaFay, Beauty of the Lord on CHVN 95.1 FM. I'm Mike Tom. Saw the Beauty of the Lord on full display this morning. Warren sent in an incredible photo of the sunrise this morning, which was around 5 a.m. He had to pull over on the Trans-Canada Highway to take a photo of the sunrise this morning. I've got it up on our Facebook and Instagram page. A great reminder looking at that photo of the sunrise that no matter what today holds for you, a reminder that each morning brings new hope, new mercies, new grace. Warren, thank you for sharing a little beauty with all of us this morning. Would love to see what your day has in store for us. If you've got a great photo, some good news in the community, let us know on the Shine Dental Talk and Text line, 1-877-951-CHVN.
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2: It is a very quiet start to your Wednesday morning commute. 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
0: 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What's going on that's good around you? Who is doing amazing things quietly Let us know on the Shine Dental Talk at text line 1-877-951-CHVN. I would love nothing more than to flood Manitoba with some good news today. Again, the Shine Dental Talk at text line is 1-877-951-CHVN. Here's Torrin Wells, Let the Church Sing.

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1: Good morning. It's 23 degrees in downtown Winnipeg. I'm Colleen Hood. Living Bible Explorers is turning to the community for help after its camp bus broke down unexpectedly. Megan Lang is the office administrator at LBE, and she says providing transportation is vital.
2: Quite essential to our ministry here, where we provide transportation so that kids in our community, in the inner city of Winnipeg here, where their parents often don't have vehicles, we provide transportation so that they can come to camp and participate in all these things. And with day camp and overnight camp especially, the transportation's not just to our center, but it's to all these excursions and outings and experiences that they may not have access to otherwise.
1: To help meet this unexpected need, Lang is asking for help from the CHVN family. Anyone or any organization that has a bus that can be driven by a Class 4 driver through the summer is encouraged to reach out over email or by phone. Wildfires continue to cover northern Manitoba in heavy smoke. Mike Tom tells us more.
3: The Manitoba government says there are currently 129 active wildfires across northern Manitoba. The good news being only 5 of those are currently considered out of control. The province says over 70 firefighters, 15 helicopters, and 2 water bombers are being used to fight the fires. Environment Canada continues an air quality statement for much of northern Manitoba as air quality and visibility are severely reduced due to the smoke.
1: Manitoba Transportation and Infrastructure says extreme heat is causing concrete highways to buckle. That's when pavement expands beyond the space available at road joints. In Manitoba, in the southern portion, Manitoba Transportation and Infrastructure says impacted routes include Highway 75, 59, South, and 30. The department says roads are built to handle Manitoba's wide temperature swings, but buckling can still happen when joints are filled with sand, dust, or other material that prevents the concrete from expanding properly. Officials say buckled sections are closed off right away. Traffic is directed around the area and temporary asphalt repairs are made to keep drivers safe. Permanent concrete repairs are completed later. Drivers are reminded to slow down, watch for barricades, and drive to the conditions during extreme heat. And World Missionary Press says its ministry is continuing to reach some of the most remote communities in Papua New Guinea. A recent outreach to a village school took an unexpected turn when missionaries faced a difficult journey, but according to Helen Williams, help arrived at just the right time.
4: As the team was wrapping up their session at a school, the sky echoed with a familiar sound. It was the drone of an aircraft approaching. Missionaries looked up and a Mission Aviation Fellowship plane touched down. And all of a sudden, there was the opportunity for the missionaries to return.
1: World Missionary Press says it hopes to send another container of scripture booklets to its partners in the area. You can find details at chvnradio.com or on the CHVN app. Taking a look at sports, a piece of a Winkler will be in Philadelphia for

0: and cards for people for giveaways.
1: The free event will open at 6:30 with the game starting at 7. Bugert says there will be food available, giveaways, and space for kids to play while the community watches one of Winkler's own take the field on baseball's biggest stage. And professional women's soccer is officially on its way to Winnipeg. The Northern Super League announced Tuesday that the city will become home to the league's seventh franchise, with play expected to begin in 2027. Winnipeg native and Olympic gold medalist Desiree Scott is co-founding the club and will serve as vice president. Former Portland Thorns head coach Rob Gill joins the organization as chief sporting officer. The club says work is already underway to build its roster, while fans can begin securing season ticket deposits starting Friday. A home venue has not yet been announced. I'm Colleen Hood.
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3: Another hot and humid day today, and maybe a little bit of a wet one too. Cloudy today, a 30% chance of showers in Winnipeg, and a high 25 degrees with a humidex of 27. Overnight cloudy and a 60% chance of showers with a risk of a thunderstorm, and a low down to 19. Tomorrow, a cloudy sky, a 60% chance of showers and a risk of a thunderstorm, and a high of 24 with a humidex of 30. That is going to be a sticky day. And Friday, a mix of sun and cloud and a high of 29. Still a hot weekend forecasted, although maybe a little wet on Sunday. 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
1: 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Good morning. I'm Mike Tom, and we're almost a month into summer officially now. 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
4: Cloudy with a 30% chance of showers in Winnipeg today. A high of 25 and a humidex of 27. More rain is likely overnight with a risk of a thunderstorm with a low down to 19. And then a 60% chance of showers tomorrow with a risk of a thunderstorm and a high of 24 degrees. And a humidex of 30. Friday, a mix of sun and cloud and a high of 29. Your 7-day forecast, current conditions, and more weather details always on your Janie King weather page at chvnradio.com and on the CHVN radio app.
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That's Evan Kraft, Be All Right on CHVN. My name's Mike Tom, filling in for Sylvia St. Cyr this week. And wow, you guys are paying attention. Good for you. I just gave the keyword. That's how you could win a $50 gift card to Lex Barbecue today for Celebrate Summer. And had a whole bunch of you text in right away. So I'll say it one more time if you missed it. Text this keyword to the Shine Dental Talk and a text line. The word is camping, and the number is 1-877-951-CHVN. 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

0: K-Anthony and Grateful on CHVN 95.1 FM. One of you is going to be grateful at around 5 p.m. today that you sent in that keyword to the Shine Dental Talk and text line. Dozens of you entered already now this morning. 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
2: It is still a problem-free drive with no stalls or crashes to report. Just some lane closures to keep in mind. Century Street between Ellis and Wellington Avenue, the northbound curb lane. And northbound middle lane will be closed for some electrical work today. Ferry Road between Ellis and St. Matthews, the southbound curb lane and west side sidewalk will be closed for construction. Elsewhere, Henderson Highway between Larson and Bowman Avenue, the east side sidewalk will be closed for construction. So keep that in mind if you are a pedestrian in that area. And Kennedy Street between Portage and Graham, the southbound median lane is closed for construction. If you spot anything else, we'd love to hear from you. 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
1: Good morning. It's 23 degrees in downtown Winnipeg. I'm Colleen Hood. Living Bible Explorers is turning to the community for help after its campus broke down unexpectedly. Megan Lang is the office administrator at LBE, and she says providing transportation is vital.
2: Quite essential to our ministry here, where we provide transportation so that kids in our community in the inner city of Winnipeg here, where their parents often don't have vehicles, we provide transportation so that they can come to camp and participate in all these things. And with day camp and overnight camp especially, the transportation's not just to our center, but it's to all these excursions and outings and experiences that they may not have access to otherwise.
1: To help meet this unexpected need, Lang is asking for help from the CHVN family. Anyone or any organization that has a bus that can be driven by a Class 4 driver through the summer is encouraged to reach out over email or by phoning Living Bible Explorers. Wildfire smoke has prompted an air quality warning for much of northern Manitoba. Environment Canada says smoke is reducing air quality and visibility in communities, including the Paw Norway House, Flin Flon, Snow Lake, and Island Lake. The agency says conditions should improve Thursday as winds shift. There are currently 129 active wildfires in the north, but only 5 of them are considered out of control at this time. The Winnipeg Police Service is looking for public feedback as it tests body-worn cameras. With more details, here's Leanna Peters.
3: A 6-month pilot that began in June has equipped 40 frontline officers with cameras during their regular duties. Police say they want to know what residents think about the technology, including its impact on transparency, accountability, and public safety. After the pilot ends, police will prepare a report with findings and recommendations on whether to expand the program. The first public survey remains open until July 17th. You can take the survey and find more details on chvnradio.com or on the CHVN Radio app.
1: It's camp day at Tim Hortons across Canada. Every hot and iced coffee sold today will help support Tim Hortons Foundation camps, with 100% of pre-tax coffee sales going to the charity. Since the fundraiser expanded nationwide in 1991, more than $275 million has been raised to help youth reach their full potential. CHVN will also be broadcasting live today from 9 a.m. until noon at the Tim Hortons located at 835 St. Mary's Road. And World Missionary Press says a recent outreach in Papua New Guinea reminded its team of God's provision. After distributing scripture booklets at a remote school, the missionaries were unsure how they would make the trek home. Then a Mission Aviation Fellowship plane landed nearby while delivering cargo to the village. Helen Williams says the team saw the timing as more than a coincidence.
4: And as the aircraft ascended, the missionaries reflected on how God had orchestrated their journey.
1: World Missionary Press says it continues to provide scripture booklets to ministry partners across the area. You can find details on all of these stories and more at chvnradio.com or on the CHVN app.
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5: Cloudy with a 30% chance of showers in Winnipeg today. A high of 25 and a humidex to 27. More rain is likely overnight with a risk of a thunderstorm with a low down to 19, and then a 60% chance of showers tomorrow with a risk of a thunderstorm and a high of 24 degrees and a humidex of 30. Friday, a mix of sun and cloud and a high of 29. Your 7-day forecast, current conditions, and more weather details always on your Janny King weather page at chvnradio.com and on the CHVN Radio app.
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0: Man, she's so good. Isn't she? I love it. Jamie McDonald and Ain't No Way on CHGN Mornings, powered by Westbrook Dental. My name is Mike Tom. It's a beautiful day out there. 23 degrees right now and feels like 25 with the Humidex. There is a chance of rain on the way. We'll get you your weather details in just a bit. I've been giving away prizes all morning. We've got a keyword today for Celebrate Summer, which I told you just before 7 a.m. If you missed it, you can find the keyword that you need to text in. It's listed in a blog at chvnradio.com. But also today, Winnipeg Fringe Festival kicks off today. And I've got tickets to one of the very first shows tonight, a family-friendly show. Keep listening in about 7 minutes, 8 minutes, maybe 10. I'll give you some details on how you could win those tickets to a very family-friendly Fringe show tonight. Don't go anywhere.
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2: It is still a problem-free drive with no stalls or crashes to report. Just some lane closures to keep in mind. Century Street between Ellis and Wellington Avenue, the northbound curb lane. And northbound middle lane will be closed for some electrical work today. Ferry Road between Ellis and St. Matthews, the southbound curb lane and west side sidewalk will be closed for construction. Elsewhere, Henderson Highway between Larson and Bowman Avenue, the east side sidewalk will be closed for construction. So keep that in mind if you are a pedestrian in that area. And Kennedy Street between Portage and Graham, the southbound median lane is closed for construction. If you spot anything else, we'd love to hear from you. Let us know. 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
0: Cloudy with a 30% chance of showers in Winnipeg today. A high of 25 and a humidex at 27. More rain is likely overnight with a risk of a thunderstorm with a low down to 19. And then a 60% chance of showers tomorrow with a risk of a thunderstorm and a high of 24 degrees and a humidex of 30. Friday, a mix of sun and cloud and a high of 29. Your 7-day forecast, current conditions, and more weather details always on your Janie King weather page at chvnradio.com and on the CHVN radio app.
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That's Elevation Worship. I know a name on CHVN 95.1 FM. I'm Mike Tom. Your verse of the day with Horizon Storage Sheds is from James chapter 1, verse 21, and it says, "Therefore, get rid of all moral filth and the evil that is so prevalent, and humbly accept the word planted in you, which can save you." 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That's thanks to our friends at Horizon Storage Sheds. Fringe tickets. I'll give you details on how you could win some fringe tickets in a couple minutes. First, more music. It's Samantha Ebert and 41.

0: Good morning. I'm Mike Tom on your CHGN Mornings, powered by Westbrook Dental. Fringe Festival kicks off tonight, and including a number of shows throughout the run of Fringe is our friend Greg Wood, a Christian evangelist, is also an illusionist. He and his wife Una and their two granddaughters put on an incredible show. And tonight at 6 p.m., they're performing at venue number one, the John Hirsch Theater at the MTC down at the Forks. I've got four tickets. Do you want them? Just give me a call right now on the Shine Dental Talk and Text line, 1-877-951-CHVN. You could win four tickets to see Greg and Una Wood's show at the Fringe Festival. If you don't win the free tickets, highly encourage you, get some tickets. Get down to venue number one tonight at 6 p.m.
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2: We're seeing traffic slowly pick up in a few areas. We can see some heavier traffic along Caniston near Skirfield. Give yourself some extra time to get through there. We've also got an incident near Dugald and Lagimodier that is slowing down traffic in that area. If you are around there, let us know what you're seeing. And also on Lagimodier, we do have that very slow-going section between Grassy Boulevard all the way down to Concordia Avenue, and that's due to construction in the area. Let us know what else you're seeing out on the road. Give us a call or text us on the Shine Dental Talk and Text line at 1-877-951-CHVN.
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0: I've got tickets to see Greg and Una Wood tonight as they kick off their Fringe Festival run. 1-877-951-CHVN. Jason's called in on the Shine Dental Talk and text line. How are you, Jason?
1: I'm doing well. Trying to stay dry. A little bit of rain coming down.
0: Oh, is it? See, I don't have a window in the studio I'm in today, so the rain has started. Well, we'll give you somewhere to hide from the rain if it continues tonight, Jason. You've got four tickets to the Family Fun Show with Greg and Una Wood tonight at Fringe Festival.
1: Oh, that's wonderful. Thank you so much.
0: You're very welcome, Jason. If you wanted to win tickets to see Greg and Una Wood at the Fringe Festival, we've got more tickets in the ticket window. 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
3: Good morning. It's 23 degrees in downtown Winnipeg. I'm Colleen Hood. A broken down bus is creating a challenge for living Bible explorers as summer camps get underway. Megan Lang from LBE says without enough transportation, the camp needs to reduce how many kids can come. The ministry is putting out an ask to the CHVN family.
4: 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That's for grades 5 to 8. And then on August 21st to 23rd, hopefully we'll have our bus back, but if not, that's when we're running teens camp. So if we're able to borrow a class 4 bus for any of those times, that would be so helpful for us.
3: 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Several Manitoba highways were affected by concrete buckling and pavement blowups during the recent extreme heat. Manitoba Transportation and Infrastructure says impacted routes included highways 75, 59 South and 30. The Trans-Canada Highway and the West Perimeter Highway were also affected. The province says there are currently no ongoing road or highway closures due to the pavement buckling. Maintenance crews closed affected lanes immediately with barricades and direct traffic around the problem area until the road is safe to reopen. Motorists are being asked to stay alert for rough pavement and possible buckles during hot weather. Manitoba officials say there are currently 129 active wildfires burning across the north. Only five of those fires are considered out of control. The province says 71 firefighters, 15 helicopters, and two water bombers are responding to the fires. Meanwhile, Environment Canada has issued an air quality warning for much of northern Manitoba due to smoke from the fires. Tim Hortons is inviting Canadians to grab a coffee today while supporting youth programs. 100% of pre-tax hot and iced coffee sales on Camp Day will go to Tim Hortons Foundation Camps, which helps young people from underserved communities build leadership and life skills.

0: sports. The Winnipeg Blue Bombers are still keeping their starting quarterback plans under wraps as they prepare for Sunday's game against the Ottawa Red Blacks. Zach Kolaros returned to practice on Tuesday in full gear after missing last week with an upper body injury. However, newly acquired quarterback Drew Brown took the first team reps. Brown impressed in his first start of the season, throwing for 339 yards and a touchdown in Winnipeg's win over Toronto. If Brown gets the nod against Ottawa, he'll be facing his former team after being traded to the Blue Bombers earlier this season. And Winnipeg is joining Canada's newest professional women's soccer league. The Northern Super League announced Tuesday that Winnipeg has been awarded the league's seventh franchise. The club is expected to begin play in 2027. Olympic gold medalist Desiree Scott is co-founding the team and says the goal is to build a club rooted in the community while creating an elite environment for players. More than 3,000 supporters have already signed up for early access to season ticket deposits. I'm Colleen Hood.
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2: A 60% chance of showers today, and as Jason told us, it is showering in some parts of the city right now. A high 25 degrees with a humidex of 27. Overnight, a 60% chance of showers with a risk of a thunderstorm and a low down to 19. And then tomorrow, cloudy, 60% chance of showers with thunderstorms once again, and a high 24 with a humidex of 30 degrees. Friday, a mix of sun and cloud and a high of 29. Looks like a hot weekend, maybe some more rain on Sunday too. 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

0: It's Megan Woods, I Believe You, on your positive and encouraging station, CHVN. I'm Mike Tom. You know, sometimes in life, it's the unexpected things that really throw a wrench into good plans. Living Bible Explorers here in Winnipeg's West End is right in the middle of its summer camp season, and last week, their 21-passenger bus broke down during staff training. Now, for a lot of families, the bus isn't just transportation, it's what makes camp possible. Living Bible Explorers serves a lot of inner city kids whose families don't have vehicles. So that bus gets children to camp, to activities, and to all those memorable summer adventures that they might not otherwise get to experience. And Living Bible Explorers is really hoping someone in our CHVN family might be able to help by lending a bus that can be driven with a Class 4 license for a few specific weeks this summer. 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I was working on this story. My son saw a picture of all the LBE kids on the bus, and he's like, wow, those people look so happy. Well, they were. They were so happy and excited. We want to keep that happy excitement going all summer long as they learn about Jesus. 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
2: We're seeing traffic slowly pick up in a few areas. We can see some heavier traffic along Keniston near Scurfield. Give yourself some extra time to get through there. We've also got an incident near Dugald and La Jemodie that is slowing down traffic in that area. If you are around there, let us know what you're seeing. And also on La Jemodie, we do have that very slow-going section between Grassy Boulevard all the way down to Concordia Avenue, and that's due to construction in the area. Let us know what else you're seeing out on the road. 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
0: Cloudy with a 30% chance of showers in Winnipeg today. A high of 25 and a humidex at 27. More rain is likely overnight with a risk of a thunderstorm with a low down to 19. And then a 60% chance of showers tomorrow with a risk of a thunderstorm and a high of 24 degrees and a humidex of 30. Friday, a mix of sun and cloud and a high of 29. Your 7-day forecast, current conditions, and more weather details always on your Janny King weather page at chvnradio.com and on the CHVN radio app.
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0: Good morning. I'm Mike Tom on CHVN Mornings, powered by Westbrook Dental, filling in for Sylvia St. Cyr this week. Just heard "The Slower I Go, All Eyes on You," and it is 23 degrees in downtown Winnipeg, some light rain in parts of the city. I got some coffee. How about a devotional? 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Today's devotional, a nice little reminder. Have you ever been teased about doing something kind that other people just didn't seem to understand? Today's devotional uses a fun little image about somebody whose calling in life was simply patting birds on the head. Sounds a little unusual, but the point is kind of powerful. If God's given you the gift of encouraging others, don't stop just because it isn't a flashy gift or because not everyone sees the value in that. A couple other highlights from today's devotional: small acts of kindness and encouragement can have a bigger impact than we realize, and many people are carrying burdens that we can't see and are simply waiting for a timely word of hope. There's some other good points in today's devotional. 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Colleen's got our traffic right now. Another look at our news is on the way, and more great music just around the corner right here on CHVN.
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2: We're seeing traffic slowly pick up in a few areas. We can see some heavier traffic along Keniston near Skirfield. Give yourself some extra time to get through there. We've also got an incident near Dugald and Lagimodier that is slowing down traffic in that area. If you are around there, let us know what you're seeing. And also on Lagimodier, we do have that very slow-going section between Grassy Boulevard all the way down to Concordia Avenue, and that's due to construction in the area. Let us know what else you're seeing out on the road. Give us a call or text us on the Shine Dental Talk and Text line at 1-877-951-CHVN.
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10: Look at the little things. 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
2: Good morning. It's 23 degrees in downtown Winnipeg. I'm Colleen Hood. Living Bible Explorers is turning to the community for help after its campus broke down unexpectedly. Megan Lang is the office administrator at LBE. She says providing transportation is vital.
13: Quite essential to our ministry here, where we provide transportation so that kids in our community in the inner city of Winnipeg here, where their parents often don't have vehicles, we provide transportation so that they can come to camp and participate in all these things. And with day camp and overnight camp especially, the transportation's not just to our center, but it's to all these excursions and outings and experiences that they may not have access to otherwise.
2: To help meet this unexpected need, Lang is asking for help from the CHVN family. Anyone or any organization that has a bus that can be driven by a Class 4 driver through the summer is encouraged to reach out over email or by phoning Living Bible Explorers. Wildfires continue to cover northern Manitoba in heavy smoke. Mike Tom tells us more.
0: The Manitoba government says there are currently 129 active wildfires across northern Manitoba. The good news being only 5 of those are currently considered out of control. The province says over 70 firefighters, 15 helicopters, and 2 water bombers are being used to fight the fires. Environment Canada continues an air quality statement for much of northern Manitoba as air quality and visibility are severely reduced due to the smoke.
2: Manitoba Transportation and Infrastructure says extreme heat is causing concrete highways to buckle. That's when pavement expands beyond the space available at road joints. Manitoba Transportation and Infrastructure says impacted routes included Highway 75, 59 South, and 30. The department says roads are built to handle Manitoba's wide temperature swings, but buckling can still happen when joints are filled with sand, dust, or other material that prevents the concrete from expanding properly. Officials say buckled sections are closed off right away. Traffic is directed around the area and temporary asphalt repairs are made to keep drivers safe. Permanent concrete repairs are completed later. Drivers are reminded to slow down, watch for barricades, and drive to the conditions during extreme heat. And a World Missionary Press says its ministry is continuing to reach some of the most remote communities in Papua New Guinea. A recent outreach to a village school took an unexpected turn when missionaries faced a difficult journey home. But according to Helen Williams, help arrived at just the right time.
14: As the team was wrapping up their session in the school, the sky echoed with a familiar sound. It was the drone of an aircraft approaching. The missionaries looked up and a Mission Aviation Fellowship plane touched down. And all of a sudden, there was the opportunity for the missionaries to return.
2: World Missionary Press says it hopes to send another container of scripture booklets to its partners in the area. You can find details on all of these stories and more at chvnradio.com or on the CHVN app.
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0: Cloudy with a 30% chance of showers in Winnipeg today, a high of 25 and a Humidex at 27. More rain is likely overnight with a risk of a thunderstorm with a low down to 19 and then a 60% chance of showers tomorrow with a risk of a thunderstorm and a high of 24 degrees and a Humidex of 30. Friday, a mix of sun and cloud and a high of 29. Your 7-day forecast, current conditions, and more weather details always on your Janny King weather page at chvnradio.com and on the CHVN radio app.
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0: That's Seth Schleter and Won't Start Now on CHGN 95.1 FM. My name's Mike Tom. 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
2: Traffic is really starting to pick up as we head into the morning rush. Now, we are seeing some slow-going traffic along Pembina Highway between Jesse and Garwood Avenue. Give yourself plenty of extra time to get through that area. We've also got some slow-going traffic along Lagimodier just before Dugald Road and just past Dugald Road. Also on Lagimodier, traffic is very, very slow-going all the way from Grassy Boulevard down to Concordia Avenue, and that's due to construction in the area. Let us know what else you're seeing out on the road. 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
0: Rain showers continuing off and on throughout the day in Winnipeg with a high of 25 and a humidex of 27. Overnight tonight, cloudy and a 60% chance of showers with a risk of a thunderstorm and a low down to 19. And then tomorrow, cloudy, a 60% chance of showers with a risk of a thunderstorm again and a high of 24 with a humidex of 30 degrees. Friday, a mix of sun and cloud and a high of 29. Heat and humidity continues through the weekend. Maybe some more rain as well. 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
1: That's Matthew West and Good on CHVN. Mike Tom, 22 right now in downtown Winnipeg with a Humidex at 25. Coming up in 3 minutes, very, very important break. I'm going to do a very serious check-in with you. First, it's Dan Bremnes and Fingerprints on CHVN.

0: Some late showers in parts of Winnipeg. It's 22 degrees right now, and that was Dan Bremnes and Fingerprints on CHVN Mornings, powered by Westbrook Dental. I'm Mike Tom, filling in for Sylvia. Serious, serious time, people. Parents, 2.5 weeks into summer vacation. How you doing? Are you doing okay? Remember the first couple of days? Oh, we're going to make memories. We're going to bake together. We're going to do crafts. We're going to go on adventures. We're going to start a family garden. And fast forward to today, 2.5 weeks later, and I'm pretty sure someone just used my good mixing bowl as a science experiment. And it's 1.5 weeks old food, actually, is the experiment left in the bowl. Also, I feel like I've been asked the question, what's for lunch? Or, Dad, can I have a snack? 147 times already this week alone. And the strange thing is, the kitchen hasn't moved, kids. Like, you know where the stuff is. Go help yourselves. Also, are kids not great at telling you how bored they are? Well, surrounded by bikes and soccer balls and Lego and art supplies and board games and video games. It's pretty impressive, isn't it? Here's the thing, though. Years from now, they're not going to remember whether every day was perfectly planned or Instagram worthy, right? They're all going to remember the popsicles on the deck and the laughing in the minivan driving down the road to the beach and staying up too late and the family movie nights and all those little magical moments that maybe we were pulling our hair out of in the middle of. So if today feels a little loud, a little chaotic, maybe a little bit sticky, you're probably doing summer just fine. More great music coming up right here on CHVN. I'm Mike Tom.
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2: Traffic is really starting to pick up as we head into the morning rush. Now, we are seeing some slow-going traffic along Pembina Highway between Jesse and Garwood Avenue. Give yourself plenty of extra time to get through that area. We've also got some slow-going traffic along Lagimodier just before Dugald Road and just past Dugald Road. Also on Lagimodier, traffic is very, very slow-going all the way from Grassy Boulevard down to Concordia Avenue, and that's due to construction in the area. Let us know what else you're seeing out on the road. 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
0: It is 22 degrees in downtown Winnipeg with a humidex of 25. And a few minutes ago, I was talking about, you know, how rough summer vacation can feel already, maybe for some families. Well, my son apparently now is making all the beds in the house right now. And not because he's been told to, but because it's one of his favorite things to do. Yes, he's seven. And one of his favorite things to do is make beds. I'm not going to say anything. I will take it. Your 8:30 news just around the corner. 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
1: Good morning. It's 23 degrees in downtown Winnipeg. I'm Colleen Hood. A broken down bus is creating a challenge for living Bible explorers as summer camps get underway. Megan Lang from LBE says without enough transportation, the camp needs to reduce how many kids can come. The ministry is putting out an ask to the CHVN family.
2: 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That's for grades 5 to 8. And then on August 21st to 23rd, hopefully we'll have our bus back, but if not, that's when we're running teens camp. So if we're able to borrow a class 4 bus for any of those times, that would be so helpful for us.
1: 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Several Manitoba highways were affected by concrete buckling and pavement blowups during the recent extreme heat. Manitoba Transportation and Infrastructure says impacted routes included Highways 75, 59 South and 30. The Trans-Canada Highway and the West Perimeter Highway were also affected. The province says there are currently no ongoing road or highway closures due to the pavement buckling. Maintenance crews closed affected lanes immediately with barricades and direct traffic around the problem area until the road is safe to reopen. Motorists are being asked to stay alert for rough pavement and possible buckles during hot weather. Manitoba officials say there are currently 129 active wildfires burning across the north. Only five of those fires are considered out of control. The province says 71 firefighters, 15 helicopters, and two water bombers are responding to the fires. Meanwhile, Environment Canada has issued an air quality warning for much of northern Manitoba due to smoke from the fires. Tim Hortons is inviting Canadians to grab a coffee today while supporting youth programs. 100% of pre-tax hot and iced coffee sales on Camp Day will go to Tim Hortons Foundation Camps, which helps young people from underserved communities build leadership and life skills. Last year's campaign raised more than $13 million. CHVN will be broadcasting live today from 9 until noon at the Tim Hortons located at 835 St. Mary's Road. Any Manitoba family is celebrating a new beginning after receiving the keys to their first home. Habitat for Humanity Manitoba says Solomon and his two sons, Gatto and Muhammad, reached the milestone after years of hard work and determination. The family also received a surprise during their key ceremony, with the Winnipeg Blue Bombers presenting them with 2026 season tickets and jerseys. You can find details at chvnradio.com or on the CHVN app. Taking a look at sports, the Winnipeg Blue Bombers are still keeping their starting quarterback plans under wraps as they prepare for Sunday's game against the Ottawa Redblacks. Zach Kolaros returned to practice on Tuesday in full gear after missing last week with an upper body injury. However, newly acquired quarterback Drew Brown took the first team reps. Brown impressed in his first start of the season, throwing for 339 yards and a touchdown in Winnipeg's win over Toronto. If Brown gets the nod against Ottawa, he'll be facing his former team after being traded to the Blue Bombers earlier this season. And Winnipeg is joining Canada's newest professional women's soccer league. The Northern Super League announced Tuesday that Winnipeg has been awarded the league's seventh franchise. The club is expected to begin play in 2027. Olympic gold medalist Desiree Scott is co-founding the team and says the goal is to build a club rooted in the community while creating an elite environment for players. More than 3,000 supporters have already signed up for early access to season ticket deposits. I'm Colleen Hood.
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3: Cloudy today in Winnipeg. We'll continue to see showers off and on throughout most of the day, likely. A high of 25 with a humidex of 27. And then tonight, not only showers, but there is a chance of thunderstorms as well with a low down to 19. Tomorrow, cloudy.

0: Precious. That's Ryan Stevenson and Just As You Are on CHN. My name's Mike Tom. Hey, today an important day all across the country, and you can celebrate here in not only Winnipeg, but likely most of the communities that you're listening from this morning. Tim Hortons Camp Day is today. 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Also, they've got special Camp Day donuts you can buy. And, of course, the bracelets. 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Weather details coming up in just a couple minutes. Music also around the corner from Phil Wickham and Torn Wells.
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2: Traffic is really starting to pick up as we head into the morning rush. Now we are seeing some slow-going traffic along Pembina Highway between Jesse and Garwood Avenue. Give yourself plenty of extra time to get through that area. We've also got some slow-going traffic along Lagimodier just before Dugald Road and just past Dugald Road. Also on Lagimodier, traffic is very, very slow-going all the way from Grassy Boulevard down to Concordia Avenue, and that's due to construction in the area. Let us know what else you're seeing out on the road. Give us a call or text us on the Shine Dental Talk and Text line at 1-877-951-CHVN.
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8: Rain showers continuing off and on throughout the day in Winnipeg with a high of 25 and a humidex of 27. Overnight tonight, cloudy and a 60% chance of showers with a risk of a thunderstorm and a low down to 19. And then tomorrow, cloudy, a 60% chance of showers with a risk of a thunderstorm again and a high of 24 with a humidex of 30 degrees. Friday, a mix of sun and cloud and a high of 29. Heat and humidity continues through the weekend. Maybe some more rain as well. 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
2: We got some slow sections across the city that may slow you down a little bit. St. Mary's Road between Gillette Avenue and Thorndale Avenue, that is quite slow going. That is if you are headed northbound. Give yourself some extra time to get through that area. Also, Pembina Highway, as per usual, is slow going. That's between Jesse Avenue and Garwood Avenue, and Delage Modier between Grassy Boulevard and Concordia Avenue. That is slow going, and that's due to construction. Give yourself some extra time to get through there. Let us know what else you're seeing out on the road. Give us a call or text us on the Shine Dental Talk and Text line at 1-877-951-CHVN.
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4: By the way, speaking of escape, it is a simple fact that many people feel that death provides escape. Escape from reality, escape from pain, escape from judgment. Listen, death is inevitable. Death is inescapable. Death is universal. But it is not in itself an escape. To take one's own life does not give oneself escape from pain. Death is like a narrow tunnel that leads into eternity, and it opens the whole world, the panorama of eternity before an individual. It does not give escape from anything. And yet, I am continually amazed at the suicide rate. Once every minute, someone in the United States attempts suicide. Once every minute. In America, 70 people every day take their own lives. In this country, there are 24% more deaths by suicide than by murder. It's the number 9 cause of adult death. It's the number 3 cause of death between ages 15 and 24. Suicide rate for Americans under 30 years of age has increased 300% in the last decade. Freddie Prinze was the darling of television in his day. Chico and the Man was the number 1 sitcom. We laughed and chuckled along with the fellow that sort of won our hearts. He had just, at the age of 22, performed at the inaugural for the new president, where the most sophisticated and influential people in a nation watched and applauded. Billy Graham, evangelist, in his book, How to Be Born Again, traces the story of his traumatic ending. A close friend, comedian David Brenner, explained to Time magazine, there was no transition in Freddie's life. It was an explosion. It's tough to walk off a subway from the ghetto at age 19 and step out of a Rolls Royce the next day. Producer James Comack, also a close confidant, said, Freddie saw nothing around that would satisfy him. He would ask me, is this what it is? Is this what it's all about? Mr. Comack said his real despondency, whether he could articulate it or not, concerned the questions, where do I fit in? Where's my happiness? I would tell him, God, Freddie, this is happiness. Right now, you're a star, man. He would say, no, that's not happiness for me anymore. As Time magazine lamented, one of the most singular escape stories in ghetto history, escape was not enough. It's no escape. It's an open door that says eternity has come. God has designed it that way. It is inevitable. It is universal. It is inescapable. And Genesis, through Revelation, assure us you and I will be there as well. Psychologists tell us it is the one place you cannot get people to envision themselves, and that is in the box in the front of a mortuary. But death is real. George Bernard Shaw did not mean to be clever when he wrote, "The statistics on death are quite impressive. One out of one people die." Since we cannot escape it, we've got to learn to cope with it. We've got to learn how to handle it. What do you do to get ready for it? How do you prepare yourself for what follows it?

Death is not an escape. It leads you into eternity. Ending your own life is not your decision to make. It's God's. He is the giver of life, and he is also the taker of life. Listen to more of Chuck Swindoll's LifeTrack messages at lifetrack.ca. That's LIFETRAC. 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
1: Good morning. It's 23 degrees in downtown Winnipeg. I'm Colleen Hood. Living Bible Explorers is turning to the community for help after its campus broke down unexpectedly. Megan Lang is the office administrator at LBE, and she says providing transportation is vital.
2: Quite essential to our ministry here, where we provide transportation so that kids in our community, in the inner city of Winnipeg here, where their parents often don't have vehicles, we provide transportation so that they can come to camp and participate in all these things. And with day camp and overnight camp especially, the transportation's not just to our center, but it's to all these excursions and outings and experiences that they may not have access to otherwise.
1: To help meet this unexpected need, Lang is asking for help from the CHVN family. Anyone or any organization that has a bus that can be driven by a Class 4 driver through the summer is encouraged to reach out over email or by phoning Living Bible Explorers. Wildfire smoke has prompted an air quality warning for much of northern Manitoba. Environment Canada says smoke is reducing air quality and visibility in communities including the Paw Norway House, Flin Flon, Snow Lake, and Island Lake. The agency says conditions should improve Thursday as winds shift. There are currently 129 active wildfires in the north, but only 5 of them are considered out of control at this time. The Winnipeg Police Service is looking for public feedback as it tests body-worn cameras. With more details, here's Leanna Peters.
3: A 6-month pilot that began in June has equipped 40 frontline officers with cameras during their regular duties. Police say they want to know what residents think about the technology, including its impact on transparency, accountability, and public safety. After the pilot ends, police will prepare a report with findings and recommendations on whether to expand the program. The first public survey remains open until July 17th. You can take the survey and find more details on chvnradio.com or on the CHVN Radio app.
1: It's camp day at Tim Hortons across Canada. Every hot and iced coffee sold today will help support Tim Hortons Foundation camps, with 100% of pre-tax coffee sales going to the charity. Since the fundraiser expanded nationwide in 1991, more than $275 million has been raised to help youth reach their full potential. CHVN will also be broadcasting live today from 9 a.m. until noon at the Tim Hortons located at 835 St. Mary's Road. And World Missionary Press says a recent outreach in Papua New Guinea reminded its team of God's provision. After distributing scripture booklets at a remote school, the missionaries were unsure how they would make the trek home. Then a Mission Aviation Fellowship plane landed nearby while delivering cargo to the village. Helen Williams says the team saw the timing as more than a coincidence.
4: And as the aircraft ascended, the missionaries reflected on how God had orchestrated their journey.
1: World Missionary Press says it continues to provide scripture booklets to ministry partners across the area. 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
5: Rain showers continuing off and on throughout the day in Winnipeg with a high of 25. And a humidex of 27. Overnight tonight, cloudy and a 60% chance of showers with a risk of a thunderstorm and a low down to 19. And then tomorrow, cloudy, a 60% chance of showers with a risk of a thunderstorm again and a high of 24 with a humidex of 30 degrees. Friday, a mix of sun and cloud and a high of 29. Heat and humidity continues through the weekend. Maybe some more rain as well. 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

0: like us. Here with your GFA Minute is K.P. Yohannan.
1: I think one of the greatest tragedies of the modern day Christianity is that we hate the word conviction, so we replaced it with manipulation or condemnation. 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Repent and change.
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0: Good morning, I'm Faith Adeyemi, and I am right here at the Tim Hortons on St. Mary's, 835 St. Mary's Road for Tim's Camp Day, and I'm actually joined by the Senior Operations Manager of the camp in Manitoba, Ben. For people that are here in Camp Day and don't quite know what it is, could you please explain?
1: Yeah, Camp Day is a day where all of the proceeds from hot coffee and iced coffee goes towards the Tim Hortons foundation camps to help us with sending kids to camp and getting a really good experience with our in-camp programs and our in-school programs as well.
0: And what are some of the camp programs and school programs you offer?
1: Yeah, so kids from underserved communities get to come out to camp for up to 4 years. So they come into as level ones, level twos, and threes and fours. So they get to come to camp for 4 years in a row. And they get to go through the programs where we have lots of leadership opportunities for them, as well as some programs around like canoeing. We have climbing towers. And then we also have our in-community program, which is where we bring the best of camp into the school communities where we have some of our restaurants.
0: And if people aren't able to make it out to Camp Day today, but they would still like to support the work that the Tim Hortons Camps Foundation does, where can they go to support?
1: I believe you can go to our website to help with any donations or things like that, but also in the lead up to Camp Day and after Camp Day, there is the bracelets and all of those kinds of things which you can also purchase, where the proceeds will go to help and send some of those kids to camp.
0: Well, thank you so much for speaking with me, Ben. As you heard, if you would like to support the work that Tim Hortons Camps does, go over to any Tim Hortons location. And if you'd like to see me personally, I'm at the Tim Hortons location at 835 St. Mary's Road. 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
10: Rain showers continuing off and on throughout the day in Winnipeg with a high of 25 and a humidex of 27. Overnight tonight, cloudy and a 60% chance of showers with a risk of a thunderstorm and a low down to 19. And then tomorrow, cloudy, a 60% chance of showers with a risk of a thunderstorm again and a high of 24 with a humidex of 30 degrees. Friday, a mix of sun and cloud and a high of 29. Heat and humidity continues through the weekend. Maybe some more rain as well. 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
1: Good morning, I'm Faith Adeyemi, and I'm still here at the Tim Hortons on St. Mary's, 835 St. Mary's Road, and I'm here for the Tim Hortons Camp Day, where 100% of proceeds from hot and iced coffee sales will be donated to Tim Hortons Foundation Camps. 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
6: Rain showers continuing off and on throughout the day in Winnipeg with a high of 25 and a humidex of 27. Overnight tonight, cloudy and a 60% chance of showers with a risk of a thunderstorm and a low down to 19. And then tomorrow, cloudy, a 60% chance of showers with a risk of a thunderstorm again and a high of 24 with a humidex of 30 degrees. Friday, a mix of sun and cloud and a high of 29. Heat and humidity continues through the weekend. Maybe some more rain as well. 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

0: Good morning, I'm Faith Adeyemi, and I'm still here at the Tim Hortons right on St. Mary's. That's 835 St. Mary's Road, and I'm here for Tim Hortons Camp Day. Today, 100% of proceeds from hot and iced coffee sales are going to go back directly to the Tim Hortons Foundation Camps. 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

0: Good morning, I'm Faith Adeyemi, and I hope you are having a great start to your Wednesday morning. I'm still here at the Tim Hortons on St. Mary's Road. That's 835 St. Mary's for Tim Hortons Camp Day. And 100% of the proceeds from hot and iced coffee sales are going to be donated to the Tim Hortons Foundation Camps today. 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Come say hi to me at the Tim Hortons on St. Mary's. Again, that's 835 St. Mary's Road, and I'll be here until 12 p.m.
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10: Rain showers continuing off and on throughout the day in Winnipeg with a high of 25 and a humidex of 27. Overnight tonight, cloudy and a 60% chance of showers with a risk of a thunderstorm and a low down to 19. And then tomorrow, cloudy, a 60% chance of showers with a risk of a thunderstorm again and a high of 24 with a humidex of 30 degrees. Friday, a mix of sun and cloud and a high of 29. Heat and humidity continues through the weekend. Maybe some more rain as well. 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

0: Good morning. I'm Faith Adeyemi, and I'm still here at the Tim Hortons right on St. Mary's, 835 St. Mary's Road. 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
5: Rain showers continuing off and on throughout the day in Winnipeg with a high of 25 and a humidex of 27. Overnight tonight, cloudy and a 60% chance of showers with a risk of a thunderstorm and a low down to 19. And then tomorrow, cloudy, a 60% chance of showers with a risk of a thunderstorm again and a high of 24 with a humidex of 30 degrees. Friday, a mix of sun and cloud and a high of 29. Heat and humidity continues through the weekend. Maybe some more rain as well. 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
1: I'm Jonathan McKee, and you're listening to Plugged In. Roblox may seem like harmless fun, but a new legal settlement in Nevada is a reminder that even kid-friendly games can come with real risks. Roblox agreed to new safety steps, including age checks and limits on who younger users can chat with. And that matters because Roblox is used by nearly half of American kids under 16. Here's the part parents can't miss. Games aren't just games anymore. Many of them are social spaces where kids can talk with people they don't know. So don't give your child free range to game with strangers behind a closed bedroom door. 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I'm Jonathan McKee, author of Parenting Generation Screen, with Plugged In by Focus on the Family.
2: Good morning, I'm Faith Adeyemi, and I hope you're having a lovely, or have had a lovely start to your morning. 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

0: Good morning, I'm Faith Adeyemi, and I'm still right here at the Tim's on St. Mary's, 835 St. Mary's Road, and I'm here for Tim Hortons Camp Day. What that means is that all the proceeds from a hot or iced coffee, any hot or iced coffee that you buy today, 100% of the proceeds will go towards the Tim Hortons Foundation camps. 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
13: A few showers ending near noon, and then there's a 30% chance of more showers this afternoon. High today of 25 with a humidex of 27. Overnight tonight, a 60% chance of showers with a risk of a thunderstorm and a low down to 19. And then tomorrow, cloudy with a 60% chance of showers and thunderstorms and a high of 24 with a humidex of 30. Friday, a mix of sun and cloud and a high of 29. Your 7-day forecast, current conditions, and more weather details are always on your Janie King weather page at chvnradio.com and on the CHVN Radio app.
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0: Hello, I'm Faith Adeyemi, and I'm still here at the Tim Hortons on St. Mary's. That's at 835 St. Mary's Road, and I've been here the entire morning for Camp Day. For people that are hearing this and aren't quite sure what Camp Day is, it means that today, if you buy a hot or iced coffee, all the proceeds are going to go towards the Tim Hortons Foundation camps. And those camps are serving the underprivileged youth in our community that just need an opportunity and a chance to succeed a bit more. You can also purchase a $2 donation badge or Camp Day bracelets for $3, and it will also support Tim's camps. 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It's just a good day to upsize your order and impact the youth that really need it. If you aren't a donuts person or a coffee person, it's all good. You can also donate online anytime at www.timscamps.com.
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3: A few showers ending near noon, and then there's a 30% chance of more showers this afternoon. High today of 25 with a humidex of 27. Overnight tonight, a 60% chance of showers with a risk of a thunderstorm and a low down to 19. And then tomorrow, cloudy with a 60% chance of showers and thunderstorms and a high of 24 with a humidex of 30. Friday, a mix of sun and cloud and a high of 29. Your 7-day forecast, current conditions, and more weather details are always on your Janny King weather page at chvnradio.com and on the CHVN Radio app.
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1: Good afternoon. I'm Faith Adeyemi, and I have been here at the Tim Hortons on St. Mary's Road. That's 835 St. Mary's Road. And I've been here since early this morning for Tim Hortons Camp Day, where any hot or iced coffee that you purchase today at any Tim's location near you is going to go towards supporting the Tim Hortons Foundation camps. 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
1: It's 21 degrees in downtown Winnipeg. Your full weather details coming to you in a few minutes. Good afternoon. I'm Leanna Peters. The Manitoba Museum is busy with summer programming. Brandy Hayberg, Manager of Marketing and Communication, says there is lots to do for everyone.
2: And we have like amazing hands-on activities for families, planetarium shows. So really, like, if you've ever visited the Manitoba Museum during like a spring break, a winter break, you know that we love our scavenger hunts. So we've got this really great scavenger hunt through our museum galleries where you get to find like little herds of bison throughout the galleries and kind of leads you on little trails and clues.
1: Besides the galleries, there are three shows offered at the planetarium, and kids from 0 to 17 are free admission. Wildfires continue to cover northern Manitoba in heavy smoke. Mike Tom tells us more.
3: The Manitoba government says there are currently 129 active wildfires across northern Manitoba. The good news being only five of those are currently considered out of control. The province says over 70 firefighters, 15 helicopters, and two water bombers are being used to fight the fires. Environment Canada continues an air quality statement for much of northern Manitoba as air quality and visibility are severely reduced due to the smoke.
1: World Missionary Press says there is still more work to do in Papua New Guinea, where its scripture booklet ministry continues to expand. Helen Williams says the country's rugged terrain, hundreds of languages, and remote communities make outreach challenging. She says the ministry remains focused on sharing the gospel despite those challenges.
4: The whole point of all of this is to share God's love and His word and His salvation with a world that does not know that even exist.
1: World Missionary Press says it is working to send another shipment of scripture booklets to its partners serving communities across Papua New Guinea. It's camp day at Tim Hortons across Canada. Every hot and iced coffee sold today will help support Tim Hortons Foundation camps, with 100% of pre-tax coffee sales going to the charity. Since the fundraiser expanded nationwide in 1991, more than $275 million has been raised to help youth reach their full potential. And for all these story details and more, you can check them out on chvnradio.com or on the CHVN Radio app. I am Leanna Peters.
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5: Looks like we're in for a cloudy afternoon in downtown Winnipeg today, but there is a slight chance of showers later on with a high of 25, feeling more like 27. Tonight, cloudy, 60% chance of showers and a risk of a thunderstorm with a low of 19. Tomorrow, cloudy with 60% chance of showers and a risk of a thunderstorm with a high of 24, but the Humidex value at 30. And on Friday, a mix of sun and cloud and a high of 29. A look at your current temperatures and 7-day forecast is available on the Janie King weather page at chvnradio.com or on the CHVN Radio app.
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10: Looks like we're in for a cloudy afternoon in downtown Winnipeg today, but there is a slight chance of showers later on with a high of 25, feeling more like 27. Tonight, cloudy, 60% chance of showers and a risk of a thunderstorm with a low of 19. Tomorrow, cloudy with 60% chance of showers and a risk of a thunderstorm with a high of 24, but the Humidex value at 30. And on Friday, a mix of sun and cloud and a high of 29. A look at your current temperatures and 7-day forecast is available on the Janie King weather page at chvnradio.com or on the CHVN Radio app.
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4: Looks like we're in for a cloudy afternoon in downtown Winnipeg today, but there is a slight chance of showers later on with a high of 25, feeling more like 27. Tonight, cloudy, 60% chance of showers and a risk of a thunderstorm with a low of 19. Tomorrow, cloudy with 60% chance of showers and a risk of a thunderstorm with a high of 24, but the Humidex value at 30. And on Friday, a mix of sun and cloud and a high of 29. A look at your current temperatures and 7-day forecast is available on the Janie King weather page at chvnradio.com or on the CHVN Radio app.
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0: Hi, I'm Dr. John Neufeld, and you're listening to Back to the Bible, Canada's Bible Minute. Genesis 25, verse 23. And the Lord said to her, two nations are in your womb, and two peoples from within you shall be divided. The one shall be stronger than the other. The older shall serve the younger. Rebecca received surprising news from God. She and Isaac were to have twins. While that was a jolt, the greater shock concerned their future. The older Esau would serve his younger twin Jacob, and there would be tension between them. God's prophecy turned custom and culture upside down. In the eyes of society, Esau was supposed to be prominent. But the purposes of God are not bound by our expectations. God is never capricious, but neither is he ruled by human norms. In all of creation, God's purposes prevail. Listen to Back to the Bible Canada each weekday on this station, or you can also find us online at backtothebible.ca.
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2: Looks like we're in for a cloudy afternoon in downtown Winnipeg today, but there is a slight chance of showers later on with a high of 25, feeling more like 27. Tonight, cloudy, 60% chance of showers and a risk of a thunderstorm with a low of 19. Tomorrow, cloudy with 60% chance of showers and a risk of a thunderstorm with a high of 24, but the Humidex value at 30. And on Friday, a mix of sun and cloud and a high of 29. A look at your current temperatures and 7-day forecast is available on the Janny King weather page at chvnradio.com or on the CHVN Radio app.
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0: Wattana Panik, a family restaurant in Bangkok, Thailand, went viral during the pandemic. Not only because the food is noteworthy, but because across three generations, they've kept watch over and served the same pot of beef noodle soup. The Forever Soup has taken on legendary status in recent years. Food critics say it's off the charts good. Every night, Natapong Kawinan Tawang, the restaurant owner, strains it, transfers the broth to a new pot to boil, and covers it for the night. Next morning, he boils it again, transfers it back to the 5-foot-wide serving pot, and starts adding ingredients for that day's service. Well, as impressive as it is, for 2,000 years, the family of God has passed down what Jude calls the faith which was once for all delivered to the saints. And today, the responsibility falls to us to preserve and pass down our gospel witness for the next generation. I'm David Wolin at haventoday.org.
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9: 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And how many of them noticed when you show up? 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

0: 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Hey, man, Shilla Peacock. I hope you're having a great afternoon. 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So that's 1-877-951-CHVN. 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

0: 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That's Micah Tyler with Different, Tammy Angela Peacock. Today's verse of the day comes out of James 1 verse 21. 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
1: 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There is a great morality to be found in the New Testament, especially in the life of Jesus himself. But to stop there would be to miss the greater point. The New Testament is not a guide to morality, but an explanation for why our imperfect morality proves our need for a Savior. 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
0: Looks like we're in for a cloudy afternoon in downtown Winnipeg today, but there is a slight chance of showers later on with a high of 25, feeling more like 27. Tonight, cloudy, 60% chance of showers and a risk of a thunderstorm with a low of 19. Tomorrow, cloudy with 60% chance of showers and a risk of a thunderstorm with a high of 24, but the Humidex value at 30. And on Friday, a mix of sun and cloud and a high of 29. A look at your current temperatures and 7-day forecast is available on the Janie King weather page at chvnradio.com or on the CHVN Radio app.
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4: Looks like we're in for a cloudy afternoon in downtown Winnipeg today, but there is a slight chance of showers later on with a high of 25, feeling more like 27. Tonight, cloudy, 60% chance of showers and a risk of a thunderstorm with a low of 19. Tomorrow, cloudy with 60% chance of showers and a risk of a thunderstorm with a high of 24, but the Humidex value at 30. And on Friday, a mix of sun and cloud and a high of 29. A look at your current temperatures and 7-day forecast is available on the Janie King weather page at chvnradio.com or on the CHVN Radio app.
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0: Now, many times we excuse ourselves when we're irritable if we're what? Tired, worn out, and we bark at people and we snap at people and we say, well, after all, if you knew what I've been through, you'd understand that. Jesus, facing the cross, is showing love. Jesus, knowing that the hour is coming, that they're going to crucify him, still he is steadfastly loving them. Now, if your so-called love cannot stand the test of excruciating times, you don't have real love at all. If you just love when the times are good, any pagan can do that. What Jesus is doing is loving under extreme pressure.
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1: It's Wednesday, July 15th. This is your afternoon news. I'm Leanna Peters. While families are planning activities for the kids while on break, Brandy Haberg, manager of marketing and communications at Manitoba Museum, says there is a special at the Manitoba Museum right now.
2: So we are once again taking part in the Canada Strong Pass, which is a Government of Canada initiative. And so basically, it's just encouraging people to get out to museums and federal parks and things like that. So they have all of these free things all over Canada. But for us, it means, kids 0 to 17 are free until September 7th, and young adults 18 to 24 pay half price.
1: A broken down bus is creating a challenge for living Bible explorers as summer camps get underway. Megan Lang from LBE says without enough transportation, the camp may need to reduce how many kids can come. The ministry is putting on an ask for the CHVN family.
3: 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Specifically, we're looking to borrow during the week of July 20th to 24th for our day camp, then July 29th to 31st, and August 5 to 7 for our overnight camps. That's for grades 5 to 8. And then on August 21st to 23rd, hopefully we'll have our bus back, but if not, that's when we're running teens camp. So if we're able to borrow a Class 4 bus for any of those times, that would be so helpful for us.
1: 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Manitoba officials say there are currently 129 active wildfires burning across the north. Only 5 of those fires are considered out of control. The province has 71 firefighters, 15 helicopters, and 2 water bombers are responding to the fires. Meanwhile, Environment Canada has issued an air quality warning for much of northern Manitoba due to smoke from the fires. World Missionary Press says a recent outreach in Papua New Guinea reminded its teams of God's provision. After distributing scripture booklets at a remote school, the missionaries were unsure how they would make the trek home. Then, a Mission Aviation Fellowship plane landed nearby while delivering cargo to the village. Helen Williams says the team saw the timing as more than a coincidence.
4: And as the aircraft ascended, the missionaries reflected on how God had orchestrated their journey.
1: World Missionary Press says it is continuing to provide scripture booklets to ministry partners across Papua New Guinea. Tim Hortons is inviting Canadians to grab a coffee today while supporting youth programs. 100% of pre-tax hot and iced coffee sales on Camp Day will go to Tim Hortons Foundation Camps, which helps young people from underserved communities build leadership and life skills. Last year's campaign raised more than $13 million. And for all these story details and more, you can check them out on chvnradio.com or on the CHVN Radio app. I am Leanna Peters.
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5: Looks like we're in for a cloudy afternoon in downtown Winnipeg today, but there is a slight chance of showers later on with a high of 25, feeling more like 27. Tonight, cloudy, 60% chance of showers and a risk of a thunderstorm with a low of 19. Tomorrow, cloudy with 60% chance of showers and a risk of a thunderstorm with a high of 24, but the Humidex value at 30. And on Friday, a mix of sun and cloud and a high of 29. A look at your current temperatures and 7-day forecast is available on the Janny King weather page at chvnradio.com or on the CHVN Radio app.
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That's Josiah Queen with Dusty Bibles. Hey, Angela Peacock, just after 3 o'clock. I hope you're having a great afternoon. Here's Mercy Me, Make It Well on CHVN 95.1 FM.

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0: CHBN 95.1 FM. That's Katie Williams. You are so good. He and Shiloh Peacock. Let's open up the Bible and look at today's verse of the day. It comes out of James 1, verse 21. Therefore, get rid of all moral filth and the evil that is so prevalent, and humbly accept the word planted in you, which can save you. 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
0: Looks like we're in for a cloudy afternoon in downtown Winnipeg today, but there is a slight chance of showers later on with a high of 25, feeling more like 27. Tonight, cloudy, 60% chance of showers and a risk of a thunderstorm with a low of 19. Tomorrow, cloudy with 60% chance of showers and a risk of a thunderstorm with a high of 24, but the Humidex value at 30. And on Friday, a mix of sun and cloud and a high of 29. A look at your current temperatures and 7-day forecast is available on the Janie King weather page at chvnradio.com or on the CHVN Radio app.
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0: Mac Powell with 1991 on CHVN 95.1 FM. Hey, man, Shalip Peacock. Well, as the summer continues, it is busier than ever at the Manitoba Museum. Recently, I was able to chat with Brandy Hayberg, who is the manager of marketing and communications at the museum, to find out what's going on right now.
1: It is summer programming going all summer long, and we have like amazing hands-on activities for families, planetarium shows. So really, like, if you've ever visited the Manitoba Museum during like a spring break, a winter break, you know that we love our scavenger hunts. So we've got this really great scavenger hunt through our museum galleries where you get to find like little herds of bison throughout the galleries and kind of leads you on little trails and clues. And so it's, yeah, that's like a really fun thing to get the kids like thinking and exploring and seeing things that they might not pay attention to previously. And then we've got hands-on activities rotating every afternoon, whether it is fantastic fossils or discovering archaeology, looking at Arctic artifacts, and exploring, you know, whales and blubber and, you know, what it means to be a whale who lives in sub-zero oceans.
0: 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So we'll find out all the details about that. 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

Wanna PTL? That's Praise the Lord. 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

0: again on CHVN 95.1 FM. Hamey and Sheila Peacock. Recently, I was able to chat with Brandy Hayberg, who is the manager of marketing and communications at the Manitoba Museum. And they have a special for kids right now. So we got to find out all the details about that.
1: So we are once again taking part in the Canada Strong Pass, which is a Government of Canada initiative. And so basically, it's just encouraging people to get out to museums and federal parks and things like that. So they have all of these free things all over Canada. But for us, it means, yes, kids 0 to 17 are free until September 7th, and young adults 18 to 24 pay half price.
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2: Looks like we're in for a cloudy afternoon in downtown Winnipeg today, but there is a slight chance of showers later on with a high of 25, feeling more like 27. Tonight, cloudy, 60% chance of showers and a risk of a thunderstorm with a low of 19. Tomorrow, cloudy with 60% chance of showers and a risk of a thunderstorm with a high of 24, but the Humidex value at 30. And on Friday, a mix of sun and cloud and a high of 29. A look at your current temperatures and 7-day forecast is available on the Jenny King weather page at chvnradio.com or on the CHVN Radio app.
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0: Stephen Curtis Chapman with Something Beautiful on CHVN 95.1 FM. Hey, man, Shilla Peacock. Well, you have the chance to win a $50 gift card for Lux Barbecue. And this is part of Celebrate Summer. 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It's free to enter. 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
2: It's 21 degrees in downtown Winnipeg. Your full weather details coming to you in a few minutes. Good afternoon. I'm Leanna Peters. The Manitoba Museum is busy with summer programming. Brandy Haberg, Manager of Marketing and Communications, says there is lots to do for everyone.
3: And we have like amazing hands-on activities for families, planetarium shows. So really, like, if you've ever visited the Manitoba Museum during like a spring break, a winter break, you know that we love our scavenger hunts. So we've got this really great scavenger hunt through our museum galleries where you get to find like little herds of bison throughout the galleries and kind of leads you on little trails and clues.
2: Besides the galleries, there are three shows offered at the planetarium, and kids from 0 to 17 are free admission. Wildfires continue to cover northern Manitoba in heavy smoke. Mike Tom tells us more.
4: The Manitoba government says there are currently 129 active wildfires across northern Manitoba. The good news being only five of those are currently considered out of control. The province says over 70 firefighters, 15 helicopters, and two water bombers are being used to fight the fires. Environment Canada continues an air quality statement for much of northern Manitoba as air quality and visibility are severely reduced due to the smoke.
2: World Missionary Press says there is still more work to do in Papua New Guinea, where its scripture booklet ministry continues to expand. Helen Williams says the country's rugged terrain, hundreds of languages, and remote communities make outreach challenging. She says the ministry remains focused on sharing the gospel despite those challenges.
5: The whole point of all of this is to share God's love and His word and His salvation with a world that does not know that even exists.
2: World Missionary Press says it is working to send another shipment of scripture booklets to its partners serving communities across Papua New Guinea. It's camp day at Tim Hortons across Canada. Every hot and iced coffee sold today will help support Tim Hortons Foundation camps, with 100% of pre-tax coffee sales going to the charity. 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
6: Tonight, cloudy, 60% chance of showers and a risk of a thunderstorm with a low of 19. Tomorrow, cloudy with 60% chance of showers and a risk of a thunderstorm with a high of 24, but the Humidex value at 30. And on Friday, a mix of sun and cloud and a high of 29. A look at your current temperatures and 7-day forecast is available on the Janie King weather page at chvnradio.com or on the CHVN Radio app.
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2: Good afternoon. It's Leanna Peters here with your afternoon traffic report. We don't have too many issues going on in traffic at the moment. It's looking like a pretty clear drive. There is one construction zone that has a few backups going on, and that is on Ellis to Wellington. There, the northbound east side curb and middle lanes are closed for electrical work, and it's going to be going on until July 20th, so we can see this over the weekend. You can expect some delays and use alternate routes if possible. Let me know what you're seeing on the road. You can give me a text or call on the Shine Dental Talk and Text line at 1-877-951-CHVN.
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0: 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Hey, man, Shilla Peacock. Today's verse of the day comes out of James 1, verse 21. 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
2: Good afternoon. It's Leanna Peters here with your afternoon traffic report. We don't have too many issues going on in traffic at the moment. Looking at a pretty clear drive. There is one construction zone that has a few backups going on, and that is on Ellis to Wellington. There, the northbound east side curb and middle lanes are closed for electrical work, and it's going to be going on until July 20th, so we can see this over the weekend. You can expect some delays and use alternate routes if possible. Let me know what you're seeing on the road. You can give me a text or call on the Shine Dental Talk and Text line at 1-877-951-CHVN.
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0: Tonight, cloudy, 60% chance of showers and a risk of a thunderstorm with a low of 19. Tomorrow, cloudy with 60% chance of showers and a risk of a thunderstorm with a high of 24, but the Humidex value at 30. And on Friday, a mix of sun and cloud and a high of 29. A look at your current temperatures and 7-day forecast is available on the Janie King weather page at chvnradio.com or on the CHVN Radio app.
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0: 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Hey, Angela Peacock. Well, as the summer continues, it is busy at the Manitoba Museum. I was able to chat with Brittany Hayberg, who is the manager of marketing and communications at the museum, to find out what she's most excited about right now.
1: I think for me, I went through a walk in the galleries yesterday and just seeing how many people were actually there. Like, I know that we get busy in the summer, but just seeing everybody exploring every single exhibit, like every corner I turned, there was somebody like reading something or looking closely. And just it reminds me that we do have so much to explore. And I've worked there for 3 years and I don't even feel like I've hit the tip of the iceberg with what I can learn while I'm there. So really, it's just an opportunity for people to come spend time with their family, learn some things, do some fun stuff and get out of the heat.
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0: 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Hey, Manchela Peacock. Recently, I was able to chat with Brandy Hayberg, who is the manager of marketing and communications at the Manitoba Museum. And it is busy. They are doing all their summer programming right now, and they have a lot happening at the planetarium. So we got to find out more about that.
1: So we have three planetarium shows running, and with our All Attraction Pass or with the Canada Strong Pass for kids, you get unlimited planetarium shows. So you can go explore the museum galleries, pop down to the planetarium, and catch Voyage of the Stars, which is our family-friendly adventure, and it kind of follows two stars, a shooting star and a sea star, as they explore below the ocean and also into the skies above. And then we have Aurora, which, you know, seeing the Northern Lights is amazing. You don't get to do that in the summer very often, but you can if you're in the planetarium. And then our show that our planetarium astronomer has created is called Milky Way Live. And it's a fully guided show by our planetarium staff. And they kind of take you on a tour of the Milky Way, which our planet is part of, just to see, like, what our neighborhood in the galaxy is.
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3: We're seeing a collision on Fermor and St. Anne's Road. All northbound lanes are blocked, and so the reroute east or west onto Fermor, the westbound curb lane, and both middle lanes are blocked as well. Let me know what you're seeing on the road. 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
5: Tonight, cloudy, 60% chance of showers and a risk of a thunderstorm with a low of 19. Tomorrow, cloudy with 60% chance of showers and a risk of a thunderstorm with a high of 24, but the Humidex value at 30. And on Friday, a mix of sun and cloud and a high of 29. A look at your current temperatures and 7-day forecast is available on the Janny King weather page at chvnradio.com or on the CHVN Radio app.
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0: Nichols, The Darkness Doesn't Scare Me on CHVN 95.1 FM. Hey, man, Shilla Peacock. We have a few minutes left to enter for that $50 gift card for Lux Barbecue in Celebrate Summer. 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So today, it's a $50 gift card for Lux Barbecue. 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
2: We're seeing a collision on Fermor and St. Anne's Road. All northbound lanes are blocked, and so the reroute east or west onto Fermor, the westbound curb lane, and both middle lanes are blocked as well. Let me know what you're seeing on the road. You can give me a text or call on the Shine Dental Talk and Text line at 1-877-951-CHVN. I'm Leanna Peters.
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1: It's Wednesday, July 15th. This is your afternoon news. I'm Leanna Peters. While families are planning activities for the kids while on break, Brandy Haberg, manager of marketing and communications at Manitoba Museum, says there is a special at the Manitoba Museum right now.
2: So we are once again taking part in the Canada Strong Pass, which is a Government of Canada initiative. And so basically, it's just encouraging people to get out to museums and federal parks and things like that. So they have all of these free things all over Canada. But for us, it means, kids 0 to 17 are free until September 7th, and young adults 18 to 24 pay half price.
1: A broken down bus is creating a challenge for living Bible explorers as summer camps get underway. Megan Lang from LBE says without enough transportation, the camp may need to reduce how many kids can come. The ministry is putting on an ask to the CHVN family.
3: 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Specifically, we're looking to borrow during the week of July 20th to 24th for our day camp, then July 29th to 31st, and August 5 to 7 for our overnight camps. That's for grades 5 to 8. And then on August 21st to 23rd, hopefully we'll have our bus back, but if not, that's when we're running teens camp. So if we're able to borrow a Class 4 bus for any of those times, that would be so helpful for us.
1: 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Manitoba officials say there are currently 129 active wildfires burning across the north. Only 5 of those fires are considered out of control. The province has 71 firefighters, 15 helicopters, and 2 water bombers are responding to the fires. Meanwhile, Environment Canada has issued an air quality warning for much of northern Manitoba due to smoke from the fires. World Missionary Press says a recent outreach in Papua New Guinea reminded its teams of God's provision. After distributing scripture booklets at a remote school, the missionaries were unsure how they would make the trek home. Then, a Mission Aviation Fellowship plane landed nearby while delivering cargo to the village. Helen Williams says the team saw the timing as more than a coincidence.
4: And as the aircraft ascended, the missionaries reflected on how God had orchestrated their journey.
1: World Missionary Press says it is continuing to provide scripture booklets to ministry partners across Papua New Guinea. Tim Hortons is inviting Canadians to grab a coffee today while supporting youth programs. 100% of pre-tax hot and iced coffee sales on Camp Day will go to Tim Hortons Foundation Camps, which helps young people from underserved communities build leadership and life skills. Last year's campaign raised more than $13 million. And for all these story details and more, you can check them out on chvnradio.com or on the CHVN Radio app. I am Leanna Peters.
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5: Tonight, cloudy, 60% chance of showers and a risk of a thunderstorm with a low of 19. Tomorrow, cloudy with 60% chance of showers and a risk of a thunderstorm with a high of 24, but the Humidex value at 30. And on Friday, a mix of sun and cloud and a high of 29. A look at your current temperatures and 7-day forecast is available on the Jenny King weather page at chvnradio.com or on the CHVN Radio app.
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0: That's Bodhi, Whisper in the Wind on CHVN 95.1 FM. Hey, Manchela Peacock. I hope you're having a great day. Joining me in the studio, I have Leanna Peters. And normally we hear you on the news every day, but yesterday, you and I got to go out and have some fun.
1: Oh, did we ever have fun?
0: We did, because the great Winnipeg Sunday Search served up by Manitoba Museum is on now. So we're going out trying some different ice cream. So where did we get to go yesterday?
1: Well, we got to go to Sub-Zero Ice Cream yesterday, and it was absolutely delicious. Honestly, it was kind of difficult because I have a hard time making decisions, and there was so many ice cream flavors. But luckily, there's no wrong choice.
0: That's the good thing. It's like, yes, there's like over 80 flavors that we got to choose from. So lots of different things. So kind of whatever you're looking for, they probably got something for you. So we got the Minion, the Peanut Butter Fudge Sundae, the Green Forest Specialty Parfait, and the Black Licorice Hard Ice Cream. It was all so good. You can check out some photos of that. That's up at chvnradio.com or the CHVN Radio app. And this is our third stop on this Sunday search. You got to go to another one before. How was that?
1: Yeah, that's the best. One of my favorite parts about going on this Winnipeg Sunday search is all the different shops, Winnipeg shops that have such great Winnipeg people working behind the counters with serving the ice cream. I was at Nine Below with Sylvia St. Cyr, and we got to talk to this family-owned business, and the oldest sister is becoming the owner of this business, and she's 25 years old, and her younger sister, they've been working there since they were like 13 years old, and she was even too short to see over the counter until recently, and now is working there still and still enjoying it and so passionate about it too.
0: Yeah, just like you said, the word passion. It's like there's all these like little ice cream shops in all the corners of Winnipeg. So we want to hear yours. What is your favorite ice cream spot to get a sundae? Let us know. You can nominate them in the Great Winnipeg Sundae Search, served up by Manitoba Museum. 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
3: We have a new update in traffic. There's a stalled vehicle on Portage and Home Street. The westbound second middle lane is blocked, so just use caution while passing there in that area. We are dealing with a collision on Fermor and St. Anne's Road. All northbound lanes are blocked. Reroute east or west onto Fermor, and the westbound curb lane and both middle lanes are also blocked. We're seeing lots of backup in that area. Let me know what you're seeing on your drive. You can give me a text or call on the Shine Dental Talk and Text line at 1-877-951-CHVN. I'm Leanna Peters.
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0: I'm Angela Peacock. I hope you're having a great day. Well, as the summer continues, it is busy at the Manitoba Museum. And I was able to chat with Brandy Hayberg, who is the manager of marketing and communications at the museum. And from her professional opinion, what is a must-see at the Manitoba Museum?
1: My favorite has always been Winnipeg 1920s. 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And it's just so real and just immersive. 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And it's just something that our curator of history has been really working on to bring those Manitoba stories forward.
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3: We have a new update in traffic. There's a stalled vehicle on Portage and Home Street. The westbound second middle lane is blocked, so just use caution. We'll passing there in that area. We are dealing with a collision on Fermor and St. Anne's Road. All northbound lanes are blocked. Reroute east or west onto Fermor, and the westbound curb lane and both middle lanes are also blocked. We're seeing lots of backup in that area. Let me know what you're seeing on your drive. You can give me a text or call on the Shine Dental Talk and Text line at 1-877-951-CHVN. I'm Leanna Peters.
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0: Tonight, cloudy, 60% chance of showers and a risk of a thunderstorm with a low of 19. Tomorrow, cloudy with 60% chance of showers and a risk of a thunderstorm with a high of 24, but the Humidex value at 30. And on Friday, a mix of sun and cloud and a high of 29. A look at your current temperatures and 7-day forecast is available on the Janny King weather page at chvnradio.com or on the CHVN radio app.
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0: 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Hey, man, Shilla Peacock. Recently, I was able to chat with Brandy Hayberg, who is the manager of marketing and communications at Manitoba Museum. We're so excited to be partnering with the museum, the Manitoba Museum, for the Great Winnipeg Sunday Search. And, you know, as the team at the museum, what excites you about kind of doing this partnership and obviously getting to do some really good ice cream?
1: Well, yeah, the ice cream is definitely a plus, but I think for me, it's just, you know, encouraging that family, those family adventures. Yeah, like go to the museum and then go for some ice cream. Like, really, I think spending time with family is the most amazing thing. And if you can do it in so many different ways, like, let's do it.
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0: Jaywalkers Worship in the name of Jesus on CHVN 95.1 FM. Hey, Manchela Peacock. Today's verse of the day comes out of James 1, verse 21. It says, "Therefore, get rid of all moral filth and the evil that is so prevalent, and humbly accept the word planted in you, which can save you." 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
2: They got some good news and updates and traffics for you. That collision that was on Fermore and St. Anne's has now been removed off the roadway and all lanes are clear. There's still a bit of backup in that area, but things are starting to move now. We are still dealing with a stalled vehicle on Portage and Home Street. The westbound second middle lane is blocked, but things seem to keep flowing in that area. Let me know what you're seeing on the road. You can give me a text or call on the Shine Dental Talk and Text line at 1-877-951-CHVN.
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3: 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You can catch me there from 1 p.m. to 4 p.m. as well as enter in the Celebrate Summer draw box here.
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0: Tonight, cloudy, 60% chance of showers and a risk of a thunderstorm with a low of 19. Tomorrow, cloudy with 60% chance of showers and a risk of a thunderstorm with a high of 24, but the Humidex value at 30. And on Friday, a mix of sun and cloud and a high of 29. A look at your current temperatures and 7-day forecast is available on the Janie King weather page at chvnradio.com or on the CHVN Radio app.
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1: 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Hey, Angela Peacock, and that's going to do it for me today. Thanks so much for spending your afternoon with me. I hope you have a great rest of your evening. I'll talk to you again tomorrow.
2: 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At Superlube, they have the right one for what you drive.
3: We got some good news and updates and traffics for you. That collision that was on Fermor and St. Anne's has now been removed off the roadway and all lanes are clear. There's still a bit of backup in that area, but things are starting to move now. We are still dealing with a stalled vehicle on Portage and Home Street. The westbound second middle lane is blocked, but things seem to keep flowing in that area. Let me know what you're seeing on the road. You can give me a text or call on the Shine Dental Talk and Text line at 1-877-951-CHVN.
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1: You're listening to Compass Point with Pete Smith. John 1, verse 1. In the beginning was the Word, and the Word was with God, and the Word was God. I agree with Brian Gunning when he writes, this verse is breathtakingly profound. It captures in a few words that staggering mystery of the person of Christ. He is eternal. In the beginning was the Word. He exists separately from God, and the Word was with God. He is equal to God, and the Word was God. Volumes could be written on this single verse, and yet he can be known by anyone who will accept him as their personal Saviour. He will be the eternal provider and companion of every believer. Do you know him? Text 204-871-0234 to receive free of charge in the mail a free copy of John's Gospel. We'd love to send it to you. 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
9: 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I didn't want to look goofy or sound goofy or, you know, when I first started playing guitar, you know, started writing songs in college, you know, I hadn't really discovered my voice yet. So everything I sang was very, you know, almost like you're just reading lyrics. I think I would go back and throw all that out the window and just say, go for it. You know, don't be worried what you look like or what you sound like.
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11: Tonight, cloudy, 60% chance of showers and a risk of a thunderstorm with a low of 19. Tomorrow, cloudy with 60% chance of showers and a risk of a thunderstorm with a high of 24, but the Humidex value at 30. And on Friday, a mix of sun and cloud and a high of 29. A look at your current temperatures and 7-day forecast is available on the Janie King weather page at CHVNRadio.com or on the CHVN Radio app.
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7: Tonight, cloudy, 60% chance of showers and a risk of a thunderstorm with a low of 19. Tomorrow, cloudy with 60% chance of showers and a risk of a thunderstorm with a high of 24, but the Humidex value at 30. And on Friday, a mix of sun and cloud and a high of 29. A look at your current temperatures and 7-day forecast is available on the Janie King weather page at chvnradio.com or on the CHVN Radio app.
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